0: itself lasted 90 minutes. The Vatican statement says there were no complications. The Pope woke up and was returned to his room.
1: No official word on a treatment plan or prognosis. CVS Pharmacy settles a federal lawsuit over opioid prescriptions, agreeing to pay $300 million. Fox's Lisa Brady reports.
2: The company was accused of helping to fuel the nation's deadly opioid epidemic by unlawfully dispensing drugs that were not medically necessary, including large quantities of opioids based on prescriptions from so-called pill mills. The lawsuit also blames staffing levels and performance metrics for a rush to fill prescriptions without verifying legitimacy.
1: CVS says it strongly disagrees with the claims and does not admit wrongdoing. 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
3: Chance of rain showers tonight, otherwise partly cloudy skies. Lows level off around 61. Overcast skies tomorrow, chance of rain showers. Daytime highs approaching 71. From the Weatherology Weather Lab, I'm meteorologist Jennifer Wojcicki for 97.5 The Hound. Currently 72.

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0: Breaker 19, this here's a rubber duck. You got a copy on me, Pigpen? Come on. Yeah, 10-4, Pigpen, for sure, for sure. By golly, it's clean clear to Flagtown. Come on. Yeah, it's a big 10-4 there, Pigpen. Yeah, we definitely got the front door, good buddy. Mercy sakes alive, looks like we got us a convoy.
1: It was the dark of the moon on the 6th of June in a Kenworth pulling logs. Cab over Pete with a reefer on and a Jimmy hauling hogs. We is heading for Bear on I-10 about a mile out of Shaky Town. I says, Pigpen, this here's a rubber duck and I'm about to put the hammer down.

0: off them hogs. Good 10-4, about 5 miles or so. 10, roger, them hogs is getting intense up here.
1: By the time we got into Tulsa Town, we had 85 trucks in all. But they's a roadblock up on the clover leaf, and them bears was wall to wall. Yeah, them smokies as thick as bugs on a bumper. They even had a bear in the air. I says, calling all trucks, this here's the duck. We about to go a-hunting bear.

0: how them hawks are starting to close up my sinuses. Mercy sakes, you better back off another 10.
1: Well, we rolled up Interstate 44 like a rocket sled on rails. We tore up all of our swindle sheets and left them setting on the scales. By the time we hit that shy town, them bears was getting smart. They'd brought up some reinforcements from the Illinois National Guard. There's armored cars and tanks and jeeps and rigs of every size. Yeah, them chicken coops was full of bears and choppers filled the skies. Well, we shot the line, we went for broke with 1,000 screaming trucks and 11 long-haired friends of Jesus in a chartreuse microbus.
0: Hey, rubber duck to sodbuster, come on there, you 10-4 sodbuster. Listen, you want to put that microbus in behind that suicide jockey? Yeah, he's hauling dynamite. He needs all the help he can get.
1: Well, we laid a strip for the Jersey Shore, prepared to cross the line. I could see the bridge was lined with bears, but it didn't have a doggone dime. I says, Pigpen, this here's a rubber duck. We just ain't going to pay no toll. So we crashed the gate doing 98. I says, let them truckers roll 10-4.

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3: Fox News, I'm Tom Graham. President Trump holding a rally in Wasilla, Alaska today ahead of next month's midterm, stumping on behalf of Republican Senate candidate Dan Sullivan. He's locked in a close race with Democrat Mary Pattola. Now, today's trip comes after President Trump campaigned in Ohio yesterday, promoting GOP Senate candidate John Houston.
4: He's going to be a great senator.
3: Now, former President Barack Obama, meantime, will rally on behalf of Democrats in Ohio next week as the midterm races heat up.
5: Former President Barack Obama will campaign for Ohio Democratic U.S. Senate nominee, former Senator Sherrod Brown, in Cleveland on October 24th.
6: Sherrod Brown has always fought for working people.
5: The former president saying in an online video, Brown worked to protect Ohio jobs. He'll also rally support for Democratic gubernatorial nominee Amy Acton.
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7: Chance for showers tonight, otherwise partly cloudy skies. Lows level off around 61. Overcast skies tomorrow, chance of rain showers. Daytime highs approaching 71. From the Weatherology Weather Lab, I'm meteorologist Jennifer Wojcicki for 97.5 The Hound. Right now, 71.

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2: Fox News, I'm Tom Graham. President Trump holding a rally in Wasilla, Alaska today ahead of next month's midterm, stumping on behalf of Republican Senate candidate Dan Sullivan. He's locked in a close race with Democrat Mary Pattola. Now, today's trip comes after President Trump campaigned in Ohio yesterday, promoting GOP Senate candidate John Houston.
3: He's going to be a great senator.
2: Now, former President Barack Obama, meantime, will rally on behalf of Democrats in Ohio next week as the midterm races heat up.
4: Former President Barack Obama will campaign for Ohio Democratic U.S. Senate nominee, former Senator Sherrod Brown, in Cleveland on October 24th.
5: Sherrod Brown has always fought for working people.
4: The former president saying in an online video, Brown worked to protect Ohio jobs. He'll also rally support for Democratic gubernatorial nominee Amy Acton.
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6: Chance for showers tonight, otherwise partly cloudy skies. Lows level off around 61. Overcast skies tomorrow, chance of rain showers. Daytime highs approaching 71. From the Weatherology Weather Lab, I'm meteorologist Jennifer Wojcicki for 97.5 The Hound. Right now, it's 70 degrees.

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2: Fox News, I'm Tom Brigati. The Pope has had surgery to remove part of his lung. Fox's Jessica Rosenthal has more.
3: The Vatican says Pope Leo XIV had the lower lobe of his right lung removed with video-assisted technique, which is a minimally invasive way to perform surgery in one's chest cavity. The procedure was planned after doctors detected lung cancer.
2: The Vatican says Leo is expected to be hospitalized for at least a week. Republicans are working to defend a historically red Senate seat in Texas, with Vice President J.D. Vance campaigning there for GOP candidate and State Attorney General Ken Paxton. Fox's Brooke Taylor reports.
4: Vance's visit comes as Paxton faces a new controversy. The Wall Street Journal obtaining video reporting Paxton attended a 2024 New Year's Eve party in Dubai with two men who had already been indicted in the U.S. on federal health care fraud charges.
2: Paxton is running against Democrat James Tallarico. 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
5: Slight chance for showers tonight, otherwise partly cloudy skies. Lows level off around 61. Overcast skies tomorrow, chance of rain showers. Daytime highs approaching 71. From the Weatherology Weather Lab, I'm meteorologist Jennifer Wojcicki for 97.5 The Hound. Right now, it's 69 degrees.

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2: News. I'm Sue Guzman. President Trump with a rally in Wasilla, Alaska Tuesday in support of Republican Senator Dan Sullivan, touting a soon-to-be-built natural gas pipeline.
3: The gigantic project that we just created for Alaska will create over 13,000 jobs for you and save the typical Alaska household more than $2,000 a year on your energy bills, and it's going to end up actually being much higher than that. Think of that.
2: Sullivan running against Mary Peltola. Pope Leo XIV recovering after undergoing surgery to remove part of his lung.
4: The procedure was planned after doctors detected lung cancer. He was in the operating room for 3 hours at Rome's Gemelli Hospital, and surgery itself lasted 90 minutes.
2: Fox's Jessica Rosenthal telling us that his diagnosis was cancer. 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
5: Skies overnight with a low of 61. Slight chance for showers Wednesday. High temperatures reach up to 70 overcast. Lows around 45 Wednesday night. Mainly cloudy skies expected. From the Weatherology Weather Lab, I'm meteorologist Jennifer Wojcicki for 97.5 The Hound. Currently, it's 69 degrees.

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3: Well, it was all that I could do.

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I wrote him back a letter and I told him it was not the perfect country and western song because he hadn't said anything at all about mama or trains or trucks or prison or getting drunk. Well, he sat down and wrote another verse to the song and he sent it to me, and after reading it I realized that my friend had written the perfect country and western song. And I felt obliged to include it on this album. The last verse goes like this here. Well, I was drunk the day my mom got out of prison.

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2: Fox News, I'm Ted Lindner. Pope Leo XIV has had surgery to remove part of his lung.
3: The procedure was planned after doctors detected lung cancer. He was in the operating room for 3 hours at Rome's Gemelli Hospital, and surgery itself lasted 90 minutes. The Vatican statement says there were no complications. The Pope woke up and was returned to his room.
2: Fox's Jessica Rosenthal. 3 weeks to go till the midterms. President Trump rallying for Republican incumbent Senator Dan Sullivan in Wasilla, Alaska.
4: Dan stood with me in the Oval Office as we announced a historic federal project to finally build the 800-mile-long Alaska LNG pipeline.
2: Senator Sullivan faces former Democratic Congresswoman Mary Peltola in November. And the Tampa Bay Rays evening up their ALCS series with the Cleveland Guardians, one game apiece after they win 3-1 on Tuesday night in Game 2. 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
5: Clear skies overnight with a low of 61. Slight chance for showers Wednesday. High temperatures reach up to 70, overcast. Lows around 45. Wednesday night, mainly cloudy skies expected. From the Weatherology Weather Lab, I'm meteorologist Jennifer Wojcicki for 97.5 The Hound. Right now, it's 67 degrees.

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2: Fox News, I'm Ted Lindner. Pope Leo XIV has had surgery to remove part of his lung.
3: The procedure was planned after doctors detected lung cancer. He was in the operating room for 3 hours at Rome's Gemelli Hospital, and surgery itself lasted 90 minutes. The Vatican statement says there were no complications. The Pope woke up and was returned to his room.
2: Fox's Jessica Rosenthal. 3 weeks to go till the midterms. President Trump rallying for Republican incumbent Senator Dan Sullivan in Wasilla, Alaska.
4: Dan stood with me in the Oval Office as we announced a historic federal project to finally build the 800-mile-long Alaska LNG pipeline.
2: Senator Sullivan faces former Democratic Congresswoman Mary Peltola in November. And the Tampa Bay Rays evening up their ALCS series with the Cleveland Guardians, one game apiece after they win 3-1 on Tuesday night in Game 2. 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
5: Clear skies overnight with lows around 61. Cloudy skies expected Wednesday. Slight chance of rain showers. Daytime highs approaching 70. Mainly cloudy Wednesday night. Lows level off around 45. From the Weatherology Weather Lab, I'm meteorologist Jennifer Wojcicki for 97.5 The Hound. Currently, it's 66 degrees.

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0: Dr. Tejera and his staff at Allegheny Vein and Vascular are committed to helping you maintain your quality of life by treating the source, not just the symptoms.
1: I had swelling or edema in my lower legs. I had continuing ulceration in my inner ankle, which led to the pain and difficulty, you know, daily tasks, walking, being able to exercise like I should be able to.
0: After just one visit, Dr. Tejera suspected she had May-Thurner syndrome, a compressed vein that doesn't allow blood to flow out of the leg. After a diagnostic ultrasound, he performed a simple 20-minute procedure that fixed the problem.
1: Within weeks after the stenting, I had complete healing of my ulcers and much better quality of life. I was able to get through the day without relying on over-the-counter pain medications, taking breaks. I don't remember the last time I felt so good.
0: Specializing in vascular disease for over 17 years, Dr. Bob Tejera provides his patients with exceptional care that's close to home. Call Allegheny Vein and Vascular in Bradford, 814-362-8490.

0: Oh, yeah. Bold, smooth, and just a little nutty. No, it's not your morning coffee.
1: It's Big D and Bubba in the morning.
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2: Fox News, I'm Ted Lindner. With 3 weeks to go till the midterms, President Trump rallying for Republican incumbent Senator Dan Sullivan in Wasilla, Alaska. Saying he's delivering for their state and his agenda.
3: Dan stood with me in the Oval Office as we announced a historic federal project to finally build the 800-mile-long Alaska LNG pipeline.
2: Senator Sullivan faces former Democrat Congresswoman Mary Pelt.

0: Mitola in November. The Tampa Bay Rays even up their series with the Cleveland Guardians at a game apiece, winning game 2 Tuesday night over the Cleveland Guardians in Tampa 3-1. And Pope Leo's been diagnosed with cancer in his lung. This is coming from the Vatican after surgery Tuesday to remove a lung nodule at Rome's Gemelli Hospital. In the statement, the Vatican said the lower lobe of the pontiff's right lung was removed. The Vatican says he is expected to be hospitalized for at least a week. 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
1: Lows of a low around 61 overnight under mainly clear skies. Overcast skies Wednesday. Chance of thunderstorms. Highs level off around 69. Lows level off around 43. Wednesday night, mainly cloudy skies expected. From the Weatherology Weather Lab, I'm meteorologist Jennifer Wojcicki for 97.5 The Hound. Currently, it's 65 degrees.

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2: Fox News, I'm Sue Guzman. The Vatican announcing Pope Leo has lung cancer. The diagnosis confirmed during surgery to remove a nodule.
3: The Vatican says Pope Leo XIV had the lower lobe of his right lung removed with video-assisted technique, which is a minimally invasive way to perform surgery in one's chest cavity. The procedure was planned after doctors detected lung cancer.
2: Fox's Jessica Rosenthal, the Vatican says he had a quiet night. U.S. Ambassador to Greece Kimberly Guilfoyle resigning amid allegations she used her position to sell political influence.
4: Guilfoyle says these allegations are false, and I intend to vigorously defend my name, my reputation, and my integrity. Guilfoyle, a former Fox News host, was once engaged to Donald Trump Jr. for nearly 4 years.
2: Fox's Peter Ducey, the death toll rising to 6. Hurricane Simon and Rachel remnants unleashing flooding now in Mexico. 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
5: Lows will off around 61 overnight under mainly clear skies. Overcast skies Wednesday. Chance of thunderstorms. Highs level off around 69. Lows level off around 43. Wednesday night, mainly cloudy skies expected. From the Weatherology Weather Lab, I'm meteorologist Jennifer Wojcicki for 97.5 The Hound. Currently, it's 64 degrees.

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1: 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Cloudy and cooler today. There is the chance of a shower with highs in the upper 60s. Good morning. I'm J.J. Michaels with your Hound Country News Updates. Pennsylvania could soon require new warnings on misleading advertisements created with AI. John Schaefer has more.
2: The bill has passed the General Assembly and is awaiting Governor Josh Shapiro's signature. Sponsor, Senator Nick Piscitano, says the measure builds on existing consumer protection laws. It would require clear disclosure when AI content creates a false impression about a product's nature, origin, or authenticity. Technology companies, not small businesses buying digital ads, would be responsible for adding the notices. Violations could carry civil fines of up to $3,000. The legislation took 16 months to move through the General Assembly.
1: If you're planning on voting by mail-in ballot this election, Secretary of Commonwealth Al Schmidt has reminders for you.
3: All mail ballots must be received by the County Board of Elections by 8 p.m. on election day to count. So voters should never delay. While mail ballot voting is underway across Pennsylvania, counties are also working hard to prepare for in-person voting at the polls on election day.
1: In Jefferson County today, state police are looking for help in identifying the suspects responsible for the theft of over $4,000 from a Pine Creek Township building. According to reports, it allegedly happened back in the afternoon of September 26th of this year when multiple suspects entered the Solger Road Farm building and took a mower, utility trailer, tools, and other items. High school football Friday night at Senior Night in Ridgeway against the Port Allegheny Gators. We'll have it for you starting at 6:15. That's what's happening. Fox News is next.
4: Fox News, I'm Sue Guzman. The Vatican announcing Pope Leo has lung cancer. The diagnosis confirmed during surgery to remove a nodule.
5: The Vatican says Pope Leo XIV had the lower lobe of his right lung removed with video-assisted technique, which is a minimally invasive way to perform surgery in one's chest cavity. The procedure was planned after doctors detected lung cancer.
4: Fox's Jessica Rosenthal, the Vatican says he had a quiet night. U.S. Ambassador to Greece Kimberly Guilfoyle resigning amid allegations she used her position to sell political influence.
6: Guilfoyle says these allegations are false, and I intend to vigorously defend my name, my reputation, and my integrity. Guilfoyle, a former Fox News host, was once engaged to Donald Trump Jr. for nearly 4 years.
4: Fox's Peter Ducey, the death toll rising to 6. Hurricane Simon and Rachel remnants unleashing flooding now in Mexico. 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
7: Lows level up around 61 overnight under mainly clear skies. Overcast skies Wednesday. Chance of thunderstorms. Highs level up around 69. Lows level up around 40.

0: 2023, Wednesday night, mainly cloudy skies expected. From the Weatherology Weather Lab, I'm meteorologist Jennifer Wojcicki for 97.5 The Hound. Currently, it's 64 degrees.
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right, 70 today. We've got mid-40s tonight, and we won't hit 70 tomorrow. Partly cloudy. Should be rain-free, but cooler highs in the mid-60s.

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1: Oh, it's time for a game. I hear you guys like games.
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2: Okay.
3: All right.
1: I'm going to start off kind of easy with you guys. Raisin.
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3: Gotta be a paint color.
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1: Uncle Jim's all laid up there over the raisin home. Yeah, it's if it's paint color. Isle of Pines.
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3: Paint color.
2: Paint color.
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7: Ugh. Yes, baby.
1: Aura. Just aura.
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1: Funeral home.
7: Hey. Wrong.
1: Inverness. Just Inverness.
2: Oh, that's
1: a good one.
5: That's a color.
3: Oh.
2: It's very Scottish.
3: Funeral home.
5: Funeral home.
2: I'm going paint color.
1: Bubba, good job. It's a paint color.
7: Yes, baby.
1: Heritage Havens.
3: Funeral home.
2: Funeral home.
1: Oh, wait now.
3: Oh.
1: That's an obvious one. Would I just give you guys Heritage Havens and it's a funeral home?
3: Shoot.
1: Would I do that?
5: Yes,
1: maybe I would.
5: Still funeral home.
2: It's a funeral home.
1: You're right. It is a funeral
4: That's
1: home.
4: Right.
1: Sands of Time. Ooh, right back at
2: that
1: it.
2: That is
3: paint color.
2: Paint color.
1: It is paint color. Paint color.
7: Yes, baby.
1: Red.

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2: Paint
3: good.
2: Paint Color.
4: Funeral Home.
0: Funeral Home.
3: Wrong!
0: I wasn't going to add this one, but I did. Uncertain Gray.
2: Uncertain Gray. That's a paint color.
3: Yes, baby. No one's going to name their funeral home
1: Uncertain
3: Gray.
0: Yes, it's a paint color.
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1: Lows that will up around 61 overnight under mainly clear skies. Overcast skies Wednesday. Chance of thunderstorms. Highs level off around 69. Lows level off around 43. Wednesday night, mainly cloudy skies expected. From the Weatherology Weather Lab, I'm meteorologist Jennifer Wojcicki for 97.5 The Hound. Currently, it's 64 degrees.
2: 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You can call. 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

0: You're waking up with the Big D and Bubba before the show.
1: All right, so we have a situation here. Schaefer's like,
2: do you want me to do the loves voice?
1: Yeah, please.
2: There are various baked goods in the break room, including pumpkin bread and oatmeal raisin cookies.
1: It's a listener sent it to us. What's her name?
2: Debbie.
1: Debbie sent
3: us. Debbie, thank you. That's amazing that you baked all this stuff for us. It's,
1: as Garrett said, it's not little Debbie. These are just Debbie.
3: These are awesome. These look beautiful.
1: Yeah, they're great. And we appreciate when people send us food. Schaefer doesn't know about our personal life rule that Bubba and I have gone with for ever since we started, is that we don't eat food that is sent to us.
3: It really got bad after 9/11.
1: Yep.
3: Because remember when they were sending out anthrax and all that kind of stuff?
1: Yep.
3: So yeah, we don't eat listener food. And Schaefer's over there already chowing down.
2: I eat listener food. Yeah.
1: Okay.
2: I do.
1: Okay. But I'm telling you, one day you're not gonna play someone's request and they're gonna send you a cookie and you are not gonna get off the toilet for 4 days. So hey, you do you.
2: So I don't gotta go to work?
1: I'm just saying. Thank you, we appreciate it, and we don't mean to be mean at all. It's truly a safety thing. We don't know.
3: Yeah, you don't know who...
1: I don't know. Now, there are some that we do eat.
3: I'm sure Debbie is an amazing person. Yeah.
1: Yeah, and it's this... Well, thank you, but we just can't. I mean, imagine if you just went out to your mailbox and opened it up and there's a muffin. Would you eat that? No, you wouldn't.
3: But for some reason, we trust it.
2: I feel like I know Debbie. I talk to Debbie every day on the text line. I feel like I know Debbie.
4: When you go through a drive-thru, you don't know who made your food.
2: That's true.
3: No, and you're taking a risk every single time.
5: But they do have the health thing right there. They have the numbers.
3: And they have cameras. And, you know,
1: dude, I've seen TikTok guys that are like getting... You've seen all the stuff. Putting feet on...
5: In the lettuce?
1: Sandwich. Yes.
5: Yeah.
1: Because they're angry at... Burger King or
2: so
1: whatever.
2: Glad I don't spend much time on TikTok if that's what you're watching.
1: I'm just saying. Thank you, Debbie. But it's just...
3: We would love to eat... And I will say this again. We would love to eat your food. We would love to eat all 17 of our listeners. If you wanted to send food, we would love to eat it. But we won't.
2: Well,
1: here's the deal. If you want to send it, you can.
3: Schaefer.
1: Knuckleheads will eat it.
2: Oatmeal raisin.

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1: We got into a conversation about words we can't spell. Garrett can't spell, which one is it?
2: Guarantee.
1: Good luck. I have no idea.
3: Well, because there's two different spellings of it. There's the EE and there's the Y version.
4: No.
3: Yes, G-U-A-R-A-N-T-Y and then G-U-A-R-A-N-T-E-E are both correct.
1: Are you talking about like an English and British thing?
3: No, it's not like color and couleur.
1: Couleur.
3: So guarantee is...

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1: And okay.
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3: Hey, so, for those who are listening and don't know the difference, me either. So let's just, this is fun.
0: So guarantee with two E's is an agreement or promise, usually in writing. 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And that's where the two are. So guarantee, they are related, but you can use them interchangeably. But guarantee with a Y is only a noun.
3: A noun is a person.
0: It's like the name, person, place, or thing. Yes.
3: I need songs to help me with
0: the bank requiring a guarantee of something from you
3: is
0: T E E is T Y because that is a noun. It's a
3: how
0: it's
3: do
0: a
3: you
0: thing.
3: Spell it though? G-A-U-R-A-N-T-Y. What's a word you can't spell, Carson?
2: Separate.
3: S-E-P-E-R-A-T-E?
0: No, it's A-R.
2: A-R. I had to write that 50 times, Mrs. Duffy, in fifth grade, and I still can't spell it. I have to Google it every time.
3: This goes to show that doesn't work.
2: It does not.
0: And the weird thing is separate and separate are spelled the same, right?
2: And it sounds like it should be an E-R.
0: And they're two different words.
3: Separate and separate are the same.
2: Yeah. Or
3: that's the same word, right?
0: It's the same word.
2: Are they both
0: A-R? Two different things.
2: Is there an E-R?
3: You guys need to separate.
2: There should be an E-R.
3: Separate. You guys need to...
2: Oh, I hate this.
3: The English language is hard, y'all.
0: So yeah, separate and separate can be an adjective. As separate, it can be an adjective or a verb, but separate is... you know what? Forget it.
3: This is not what people come to us for.
1: I'm separating myself from this segment by now.

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1: It's time to play Beauty and the Bubba. One's real pretty, the other is Bubba.
2: I laugh every time. All right, so we're going to ask questions between Carson and Bubba to see who reigns supreme. Let's start with the girls first. So, Bubba, here's your question. Dang, waka waka. Where's our bell? All right. Bubba, or Carson, flank and porterhouse are types of what?
3: Steaks.
2: That's correct. Bubba, what bra size is the largest? A, double A, or triple A? I know.
4: If you're going with batteries, I'm gonna go with triple A.
2: The answer is A.
3: A.
4: Yeah.
2: Carson,
4: it is like batteries.
2: What interactive entertainment company includes the successful Super Mario Brothers, Legend of Zelda, and Pokemon games in its stable?
3: Nintendo?
2: That is, yeah. Yes.
3: Okay.
2: Bubba, bathing suits are a cross between bathing suits that are a cross between a one piece and a bikini are called what?
4: Monokinis?
2: Tankinis?
3: I'll accept monokini though.
2: Oh, you will?
3: I'll allow it. They're two tankinis and monokinis are two different things, but I get where.
4: Wow, I made up a monkey. I was making up monkey. I was like, would I call it monkini or monokini?
3: Yeah, that is another weird.
4: Monchichi.
3: Yeah.
2: She showed you grace.
4: Thank you,
2: Carson. What is a lug?
3: Oh, is it? It's like a thing that goes around to keep the screw in place. Maybe
2: It's a nut that attaches a wheel to an axle.
3: I was looking for. I wanted to say nut.
4: Yeah. You could have just pointed at me. Oh, he's a big lug.
2: What is Bubba? What is the style of manicure where the tip of the nail is painted white and the rest of the nail
4: French.
2: Is lightly?
4: Wow, dude, right. What? We are tied.
3: I am not accepting monokini anymore.
2: Carson, what three sports comprise a triathlon?
3: Running, biking, and swimming.
2: Nice. Bubba, where would you find a colander?
4: In the vegetable section.
2: No, in the kitchen.
4: In the vegetable bowl?
2: A colander is like you drain stuff.
3: It's like pasta, you rinse things in it.
4: Oh, it's
3: got
4: not
3: little
4: food?
3: Holes.
4: I thought it was a fruit or vegetable.
2: No. Okay, no, you're wrong. Carson, what is a Blackhawk?
3: Helicopter?
2: That's right. Also a group
4: in
2: from the
4: band.
2: 90s.
3: Yeah.
2: Bubba, what's a loofah?
4: That's a thing you take into the bath or the shower with
2: that's
4: you and
2: right.
4: You put the soap on it and yeah.
2: Carson, what's the name of Han Solo's spacecraft in the Star Wars movie?
3: The Millennium Falcon.
2: Bubba, what color is a necklace thrown into the ocean in the movie Titanic?
4: Color? It's blue.
2: That's right. Carson, what is a sheep shank?
4: It's not the heart of the ocean.
2: No way you get this.
3: Sheep shank?
2: It's a Boy Scout knot.
3: Oh.
2: Bubba, finally, for the win or loss, I don't give
3: me
2: a try. What are the names of all the Cullen children in the movie and book Twilight?
4: You got Peter.
3: That's Peter Fasinelli who played.
2: Peter, I was doing the Brady Bunch. It's Edward,
3: Rosalie, Alice, Emmett, Jasper, and then you have Carlisle and Esme are the pairs.
2: Okay, you're just showing off. There you go, Beauty and the Bubba.

0: D and Bubba before the show.
1: Hey, buddy.
2: Hey, what's happening? High score guy.
1: 195 billion.
2: What?
3: That's nice.
1: Even.
2: Good. Even.
3: Even. Even harder to do.
2: Even harder.
1: Hey. You just got to trust your skills, man.
3: That's right, Bobby. You just got to trust your skills.
2: Oh, is that what he said?
1: Mm-hmm. Yeah. I've been gone ever since I found one of my old books. I cut the pictures out because I got file papers and I'm going to stick them in them.
3: Literally have no, I just don't even
2: he
3: know
2: He said
3: what
2: he got some
3: about.
2: Old art books and he cut the pictures out and he's going to put files in them?
4: Does this come with closed captioning?
1: I'm going to put them in files.
3: In files.
2: Okay.
3: Okay.
2: So to save these old pictures.
1: Well, I didn't know it was here in my room when I was cleaning. I found it and looked at them back in 1995, 1998.
3: Okay. Well, cool. That's awesome, man. Thank you for calling us.
2: Are these things that you drew or you painted or whatever it is? Is this your art?
1: I drew them. I can look at stuff and draw them.
2: Oh, dude, take pictures and send them to us. I want to see your art.
3: Yeah.
1: I don't think so.
3: Why?
1: Because it's hard to do.
3: Take a picture and text.
1: I ain't got a phone right now, buddy.
2: Okay. Oh, a cell phone.
3: Are you on a landline?
2: He's on a landline.
3: Oh, what?
1: I'm on a landline, yes. That's how I get to talk to y'all.
2: Love that.
3: Oh, wow. Sounds good, too.
1: But now, I drew one, a Dumbo, and he's just sitting there like a sad face with his trunk hanging down and his ears laying down.
3: Okay.
2: Aw, I bet that's adorable.
3: Do you know how much money it takes to broadcast? Like, do you know how, like,
1: there has to be,
3: there is a tower, the land itself.
2: There's a whole staff of people.
3: Oh, I mean.
2: A whole staff of people.
3: Hundreds of thousands of dollars just in the tower alone.
2: Oh, millions. Millions.
1: I got a kangaroo right here on top.
3: And this is what, I mean, if Marconi could hear.
1: I grew it at.
2: I think he'd be fascinated too, actually.
1: 2019 is when I drew that one.
3: Okay. Well, it's good talking to you, man. Thanks so much for sharing that. And if you do get the bravery to send that in,
1: now,
3: please do.
2: We would love to see your art.
1: I can take a picture of it and put it in a file and send it to you.
2: Okay.
1: On my email or
2: okay,
1: on my phone if I can ever get back on it.
2: Like my dad
1: used
2: to do.
1: My phone will be here Wednesday.
3: There you go. All right. Sounds great. Thank
2: That'll
3: you, guys.
2: Great.
3: Guy. Thank you.
2: High score guy, we love you. Bye, bud.
1: Yeah. See you later.
0: The Big D and Bubba before the show. We'll be right back.
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2: 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You know how it goes.

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6: There is a low of around 61 overnight under mainly clear skies. Overcast skies Wednesday. Chance of thunderstorms. Highs level off around 69. Lows level off around 43. Wednesday night, mainly cloudy skies expected. From the Weatherology Weather Lab, I'm meteorologist Jennifer Wojcicki for 97.5 The Hound. Currently, it's 64 degrees.
1: Friday night, lights. Port Allegheny Gators will take on the Ridgeway Elkers. Airtime 6:15. 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
1: Hey, online, you'll find us. We're at Big D and Bubba, all the social media.
2: When is the last time you went to a real bonfire?
1: Probably. What do you mean by real bonfire?
2: Well, like a bonfire, like out in the middle of a field, like the way we used to do it back in the day.
1: It's been a few years.
2: Everybody pulls up the trucks. You face the tailgates towards the fire.
1: Oh, you're like talking straight up music video kind of thing?
2: Yeah, like straight up field party.
1: Yeah, it's been a while. In the backyard, I have a fire pit. I just throw some logs in that.
2: Fire pits are great.
1: Yeah.
2: Fire pits are wonderful.
1: You're looking for something pretty high up and dangerous.
2: Yeah, yeah. Something you can throw a Christmas tree on. You're not throwing a Christmas tree on a fire pit in the backyard.
1: I do, yeah.
2: You do, really?
1: Yeah. It's dangerous.
2: It
1: got up to the shingles, so I'm just letting you know. Be careful.
2: Yeah, definitely look for overhangs. I don't know, Schaefer, what's the last time you went to an actual bonfire?
3: Oh, probably college, so it's been a long time.
2: Garrett's the youngest one out of here, out of all of us. How long's it been?
4: Mine was also college, which was not as long ago.
1: 3 weeks ago.
2: Yesterday. I think I kind of want to do a bonfire.
1: Okay.
2: I don't know if there's...
1: Here's the thing, man. It's a lot of work. Like, you got to get all the stuff. You got to get the pallets.
2: Everything
1: and you get
2: good.
1: Out the thing. It just takes... By the time I get to it, I'm like, eh.
2: Everything good is worth it, though.
1: It's like 3 hours to get it ready, to get out to where you're going. I mean, really, pick up all the stuff, take it out there, get it all the names. It's two, 3 hours. And then you got another 3 hours of it burning.
3: My question is this going to be Party Bubba or Fire Safety Bubba?
1: Oh,
3: if it's
1: fire safety
3: Bubba,
1: I don't
3: want to
1: go. You do?
3: If it's Fire Safety Bubba,
1: I don't.
3: Because
1: he'll be like, oh, no, don't do that. It's not safe. I don't want... Like, hey, man.
3: If it's Party Bubba,
1: it's hairspray and
3: hurt.
1: A lighter. Who cares? Yeah. It's fine.
2: Don't throw the spray paint can into the fire.
3: Where does kerosene come from?
1: I don't want this guy. I want the guy who's like, I don't know. Throw it in there. See what happens.
2: No.
1: That's the fire. That's what the Bubba I want.
2: You got to get me drunk before the fire is how you do that.

0: It's the Big D and Bubba before the show.
1: Hey, you're online. We are too. You can find us at Big D and Bubba. What's up, Bubba?
2: All right. You are not going to believe this, Big D. I have a lady with a crazy story on the phone here. First of all, let me get her on here. Ma'am, what's your name?
3: Diana.
2: Hey, Diana. You actually married your blind date that you were set up on. That never happens.
3: Yes. Yep, 6 months.
2: 6 months after you met this person on a blind date, that's when you got married?
3: Yes.
2: And how long have you guys been together?
3: 37 years this month.
1: Wow. Did you know when you met him, did you know immediately, like, this is going to be my husband, or was there sparks?
3: Oh, definitely.
2: What was it about him? Was he hot, or was he just a great conversationalist?
3: Oh, very, very hot. Long hair, cowboy hat, yeah.
2: All right, that's just crazy. When I heard that you were you married your blind date, I was like, we got to get her on the air. So, cool. All right, well, thank you very much. That's interesting.
3: All right, thank you, guys. Love the show.
2: Love you. Bye-bye. Yeah, that's just crazy. I mean, could you imagine getting set up on a blind date? You know the person's going, I don't want to do this. And then, like, you know, almost 40 years later, they're still married.
1: Yeah.
2: That's so crazy and so awesome.

0: That's it for the Before the Show show. Now, buckle up for today's new Big D and Bubba. It's starting next.
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2: Turn it up.
3: Give me some country.
1: The Hound.
4: Yeah.
5: Cloudy and cooler today. There is the chance of a shower with highs in the upper 60s. Good morning. I'm JJ Michaels with your Hound Country News Updates. Pennsylvania could soon require new warnings on misleading advertisements created with AI. John Schaefer has more.
6: The bill has passed the General Assembly and is awaiting Governor Josh Shapiro's signature. Sponsor, Senator Nick Piscitano, says the measure builds on existing consumer protection laws. It would require clear disclosure when AI content creates a false impression about a product's nature, origin, or authenticity. Technology companies, not small businesses buying digital ads, would be responsible for adding the notices. Violations could carry civil fines of up to $3,000. The legislation took 16 months to move through the General Assembly.
5: If you're planning on voting by mail-in ballot this election, Secretary of Commonwealth Al Schmidt has reminders for you.
7: All mail ballots must be received by the County Board of Elections by 8 p.m. on Election Day to count, so voters should never delay. While mail ballot voting is underway across Pennsylvania, counties are also working hard to prepare for in-person voting at the polls on Election Day.
5: In Jefferson County today, state police are looking for help in identifying the suspects responsible for the theft of over $4,000 from a Pine Creek Township building. According to reports, it allegedly happened back in the afternoon of September 26th of this year, when multiple suspects entered the Sulger Road Farm building and took a mower, utility trailer, tools, and other items. High school football Friday night. It's senior night in Ridgeway against the Port Allegheny Gators. We'll have it for you starting at 6:15. That's what's happening. Fox News is next.
8: Fox News, I'm Sue Guzman. The Vatican announcing Pope Leo has lung cancer. The diagnosis confirmed during surgery to remove a nodule.
9: The Vatican says Pope Leo XIV had the lower lobe of his right lung removed with video-assisted technique, which is a minimally invasive way to perform surgery in one's chest cavity. The procedure was planned after doctors detected lung cancer.
8: Fox's Jessica Rosenthal, the Vatican says he had a quiet night. U.S. Ambassador to Greece Kimberly Guilfoyle resigning amid allegations she used her position to sell political influence.
10: Guilfoyle says these allegations are false, and I intend to vigorously defend my name, my reputation, and my integrity. Guilfoyle, a former Fox News host, was once engaged to Donald Trump Jr. for nearly 4 years.
8: Fox's Peter Ducey, the death toll rising to 6. Hurricane Simon and Rachel remnants unleashing flooding now in Mexico. 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
11: Lows level off around 61 overnight under mainly clear skies. Overcast skies Wednesday. Chance of thunderstorms. Highs level off around 69. Lows level off around 43 Wednesday night. Mainly cloudy skies expected. From the Weatherology Weather Lab, I'm meteorologist Jennifer Wojcicki for 97.5 The Hound. Currently, it's 64 degrees.
12: 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Potentially some bad news for the Pittsburgh Steelers wide receiver Roman Wilson, who had to leave Sunday's win against the Colts early with a finger injury. Looks like he's going to miss some time. An ESPN report is indicating that he is going to miss at least a couple weeks, but he is also soliciting other medical opinions before any final course of action is determined. The 3-2 Steelers are going to match up against Tampa Bay on the road coming up on Sunday. The Bills go to 4-1. They knock off the Rams yesterday, 37-34, as Josh Allen, 331 total yards, 210 in the air, 121 of them on the ground. Bills get back at it coming up on Sunday when they travel to Vegas to match up against the Raiders. Bundle auto and home, renters, or condo insurance and save with Progressive. 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

97.5 The Hound. Your Hound forecast today, 70. Should be pretty nice looking day today. Tomorrow's not bad either. It is going to be a tad cooler. Partly cloudy, highs near 65 here at The Hound.

editor. I'm your announcer, David Angel. It's time to turn them up and wake up the world. From Nashville, streaming across the globe, every truck, every time zone. Big D and Bubba start now.

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1: What a fun day! 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
1: Lows that will off around 61 overnight under mainly clear skies. Overcast skies Wednesday. Chance of thunderstorms. Highs level off around 69. Lows level off around 43. Wednesday night, mainly cloudy skies expected. From the Weatherology Weather Lab, I'm meteorologist Jennifer Wojcicki for 97.5 The Hound. Currently, it's 64 degrees.
2: 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Thanks for letting us be a part of your morning routine, wherever you are, all across Hound Country.

0: Joanna says, I can't wait until the 6-7 generation finds out what the real 6-7 is. They're going to wake up at 6, work till 7, 6 days out of 7, until they're 67. How funny is it now?
1: Marco says, I wasn't going to drink tonight, but I'm really missing Joanne Fabrics like crazy.
0: No. Randy says,

0: Triple whiskey straight. Sir, this is a Starbucks. Oh, my bad. Venti whiskey.
1: And Hayden says, the dentist told me that I've been grinding in my sleep. I said, I appreciate that, big dog.
0: Big dog. Got a good tweet. Tag us at Big D and Bubba.

0: turn this truck around. It's Jordan Davis with Big D and Bubba.
1: Well, if you have not tried Whatnot out by now, you should. It is a mix of buying things online and auction entertainment. People get fired up, people get mad, people get happy, sad. You get all of it.
0: My favorite is whenever people can't sell something and they start begging, somebody please bid. 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
2: Good morning. Say, I finally got through to you. Woo! I have a suggestion.
0: Okay, a suggestion. All right, hold on. Let me go and put the suggestion box into play here. All right, we're good to go. What you got?
2: Yeah, every morning you play the national anthem.

0: and I absolutely love it. But every day you have a different person on there, and it would be so nice if you would mention who it was that was singing.
1: Everybody asks us to do that. Everybody does. And I'm so, you know, sometimes I think about it and we do mention it, and sometimes we don't. I'm sorry.
0: Oh, you need to mention it. The other day you had someone, and I thought that is absolutely the best one I have ever heard. Because some of them, they shouldn't be singing on the radio, shouldn't be singing at all. But the other day, and occasionally, you have a really good one, and I would love to know who it was.
1: Okay.
0: When I first started hearing you guys on the radio, I referred to you as those clowns on the radio. But over the time, I have learned to really enjoy your show. So now I do enjoy it, and I turn it on every morning, first thing when I get up. In fact, it wakes me up.
1: Wow.
0: But anyway.
1: So you used to hate listen. You used to listen just because you didn't like us, and now you love us.
0: No, I listened before because you were the only station on. I live in kind of a rural area, and you were the only one. But now I have learned to love you, and
1: well,
0: so that's great.
1: You know, this means a lot to me. I mean, I feel like there's a little magic happening right now on the radio. So thank you for sharing that. I don't know. It just proves, you know, you give stuff enough time and you get used to it.
0: Very good. Listen to the other people that have also suggested this, and I think everybody would appreciate it.
1: All right. Hopefully I'll do better tomorrow.
0: I thank you guys.
1: Thanks. Take care. Bye-bye.
0: Bye.

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But the scariest thing

0: Justin Moore with A Woman You Love with Big D and Bubba. 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
1: Hey, we got a guy on the phone that we need to talk to. Apparently, his uncle got him hooked on the show, and he's on the phone now. Hey, man.
2: Man, I just want to give a big thanks to y'all, man. I've been listening to y'all. I've worked for him building some buildings, and you know, he's got me stuck on it. I listen to y'all every morning. Even if I don't go to work, I come out and sit in the truck for a couple of hours and listen to y'all anyway.
0: Are you kidding me?
1: Wait, are you saying that if you don't work, you just go out to the truck and sit in there for 2 hours to listen to our dumb show? Wow.
2: Yeah, after my kids go to school, I'll take the kids to school, and I'll just sit in the truck for a couple of hours just listening. I mean, I've been doing it for 10 years. Oh, like geez. I said, my uncle's the one who got me started, so.
1: No pressure or anything, guys. Jeez.
0: Wow.
1: I wish you'd not have told us that, actually.
0: Yeah. That's nuts, man.
1: Now I feel like we have to, like, actually do something.
0: Like, what do you want us to do more of? I mean, what'll entertain you the most while you're just sitting there?
2: Oh, man, just about everything y'all do entertains me. You know, yeah, I was just listening to y'all. I'm actually on my way to work right now listening to y'all. Uh-huh. And I give my little brother a hard time, and I use a lot of y'all stuff on my little brother.
0: All right, man. Take it easy. Thank you, man. What a cool, what a really humbling compliment.

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1: I sleep like a baby.
2: Yesterday after the show, we got a really nice phone call from Zach Top. Hello, it's Big D and Bubba.
3: Hey, Big D and Bubba, this is Zach Top calling. How y'all doing this morning?
0: Hey, Zach, what's up?
2: Zach, you need help with a song or something?
3: Yeah, I'm stuck on this line.
2: Yeah.
3: And you were the first person I thought of. You guys were the first people I thought of to kind of get me unstuck and help me finish this thing up.
0: We're really good with the rhyme schemes. I mean, what do you have? Where are you at? We'll finish
2: yeah,
0: it.
2: Yeah, what have you got so far? We'll take over.
3: To be honest, it's not a song. I need bail money.
0: Okay.
2: Yeah.
4: You came to us?
0: You know, that's a thing that's been going around on the internet. You have all the people, you know, they're scamming people by saying they're famous and they need, like, hey, can you bring me a suitcase of cash?
2: Yeah.
4: Is this the real Zach?
2: Yeah. You should have this backwards.
3: It's all been me. It's not a scam. It's just me, okay? I've fallen on hard times.
2: What's up, Zach Top? What can you do for you, sir?
3: Hey, I'm calling you this morning to congratulate you, Big D and Bubba. You are the CMA Broadcast Award winner for the Daily National Personality of the Year.
2: Oh, nice. Look at that.
0: What?
4: Hey.
2: Yeah, we get an award and no bell money.
3: Second time around here.
4: Thank you.
2: Thanks, man. That's what an honor.
0: I'm still trying to figure out if this is really Zach now. Who's pulling this prank?
2: Zach, you better give us a...
3: No. I promise you, it's for real. I'm serious as a heart attack, not pulling your leg or nothing.
2: Oh, well, thank you, man. We appreciate you. And
0: I think Carrie Underwood put him up to this.
2: We're going to sleep like a baby tonight. We're going to sleep like a baby.
3: That's a boy. I love it. Well, congratulations to y'all. Well-deserved, and can't wait to see you guys at CMAs here in about a month.
2: Sounds good.
0: Thank you, Zach.
2: Zach, top everyone. Real? This is really real. Well, congratulations, kiddos.
4: Congratulations.
2: Thanks, Zach.
3: Hey, y'all are very welcome. Enjoy the rest of your day. Congratulations again.
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11: Lows that will up around 61 overnight under mainly clear skies. Overcast skies Wednesday. Chance of thunderstorms. Highs level off around 69. Lows level off around 43. Wednesday night, mainly cloudy skies expected. From the Weatherology Weather Lab, I'm meteorologist Jennifer Wojcicki for 97.5 The Hound. Currently, it's 64 degrees.
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2: Yes, how you doing out from Ocean Shores?
1: What up? How are you?
2: I'm doing good. You know, I listen to you guys in the truck all the time. However, I can't get you in the house, and I think I finally figured out why.
1: Because we don't fit in your door?
3: Because you locked it?
2: No. What's the joke? Because my walls are thicker than glass, zoo glass.
3: What do you...
1: Wait, you have super zoo glass walls?
2: Yes.
3: Why?
2: Must, because you don't come through as a signal.
3: Do you have like a cinder block kind of house or something?
2: No, it's just a stick-built house.
1: Is it like a Faraday cage? I mean, do you have any kind of like metal in the walls?
2: Not to my knowledge.
3: Huh. Well, here, the only way to fix it, if that's the case, when you get home tonight, I want you to get you some aluminum foil, wrap your head in it, and then put your
1: leave some breathing room, though.
3: Take off all your clothes.
1: And hold your hands up and do the YMCA.
3: Yeah, and then call us back tomorrow and see if it worked. Or not.
2: You're talking to a combat engineer.
3: Okay. I don't know that would have anything to do with
1: so
3: that.
1: So you know that we're talking
3: that's
1: about.
3: That's right. That you of all people. All right, man. Well, we'll pump up the wattage for your cottage.
1: Pump up the volume. Oh, I like the wattage for your cottage.
2: I appreciate it, guys.
3: All right, buddy.
2: Great to listen to. Appreciate it.
3: All right, man. Hang in there, brother. Call us anytime from your car.
1: Okay, bye.

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5: 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Cloudy and cooler today. There is the chance of a shower with highs in the upper 60s. Good morning. I'm J.J. Michaels with your Hound Country News Updates. Pennsylvania could soon require new warnings on misleading advertisements created with AI. John Schaefer has more.
6: The bill has passed the General Assembly and is awaiting Governor Josh Shapiro's signature. Sponsor, Senator Nick Piscitano, says the measure builds on existing consumer protection laws. It would require clear disclosure when AI content creates a false impression about a product's nature, origin, or authenticity. Technology companies, not small businesses buying digital ads, would be responsible for adding the notices. Violations could carry civil fines of up to $3,000. The legislation took 16 months to move through the General Assembly.
5: If you're planning on voting by mail-in ballot this election, Secretary of Commonwealth Al Schmidt has reminders for you.
7: All mail ballots must be received by the County Board of Elections by 8 p.m. on election day to count. So voters should never delay. While mail ballot voting is underway across Pennsylvania, counties are also working hard to prepare for in-person voting at the polls on election day.
5: In Jefferson County today, state police are looking for help in identifying the suspects responsible for the theft of over $4,000 from a Pine Creek Township building. According to reports, it allegedly happened back in the afternoon of September 26th of this year when multiple suspects entered the Sulger Road Farm building and took a mower, utility trailer, tools, and other items. High school football Friday night at senior night in Ridgeway against the Port Allegheny Gators. We'll have it for you starting at 6:15. That's what's happening. Fox News is next.
4: Fox News, I'm Sue Guzman. The Vatican announcing Pope Leo has lung cancer. The diagnosis confirmed during surgery to remove a nodule.
8: The Vatican says Pope Leo XIV had the lower lobe of his right lung removed with video-assisted technique, which is a minimally invasive way to perform surgery in one's chest cavity. The procedure was planned after doctors detected lung cancer.
4: Fox's Jessica Rosenthal, the Vatican says he had a quiet night. U.S. Ambassador to Greece Kimberly Guilfoyle resigning amid allegations she used her position to sell political influence.
9: Guilfoyle says these allegations are false, and I intend to vigorously defend my name, my reputation, and my integrity. Guilfoyle, a former Fox News host, was once engaged to Donald Trump Jr. for nearly 4 years.
4: Fox's Peter Ducey, the death toll rising to 6. Hurricane Simon and Rachel remnants unleashing flooding now in Mexico. 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
10: Lows level off around 61 overnight under mainly clear skies. Overcast skies Wednesday. Chance of thunderstorms. Highs level off around 69. Lows level off around 43. Wednesday night, mainly cloudy skies expected. From the Weatherology Weather Lab, I'm meteorologist Jennifer Wojcicki for 97.5 The Hound. Currently, it's 64 degrees.
11: 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Pittsburgh Penguins hockey, they're back at it tonight as they open up a four-game road trip. They'll be in Chicago to take on the Blackhawks. Yesterday, the Buffalo Sabres, they get a win against the Florida Panthers, winning by a 5-3 score. And the Sabres are going to get back at tonight on the road. They will take on Montreal. Pittsburgh Steelers football coming off a good win against the Indianapolis Colts on Sunday. However, they lose a player in that game, wide receiver Roman Wilson. He left early with a finger injury, and now ESPN is reporting that he is going to miss a couple weeks because of the injury. Steelers are getting ready for a game against Tampa Bay on Sunday. The Bills win in overtime yesterday over the Rams, 37-34. They play Vegas coming up on Sunday.
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97.5 The Hound. Good morning. Cloudy, a little cooler. Maybe some showers possible. We'll see a high of about 70 or so, mid-40s tonight. By tomorrow, a little bit cooler. Actually, partly cloudy, highs only near 65.

0: And Ella Langley and Jaded with Big D. And Bubba, don't forget, we have John Morgan swinging by the studio a little bit later on this morning, celebrating his first solo number one.
1: Well, if you have not tried Whatnot out by now, you should. 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
1: Hey there, who's this?
2: It's Robbie Show.
0: It's Robbie, everybody. Hi, Robbie. How are you?
2: I'm good.
0: Oh, good.
1: You don't see a lot of women named Robbie.
0: No, you don't. What is it short for?
2: Oh, we don't want to say that.
0: Is it Roberta?
2: It is.
0: Oh, what's wrong with Roberta? I think Roberta's a great name.
1: Roberta?
2: Oh.
0: Yeah, man, it's a very good
1: you
0: name.
1: You need to just own that, girl.
0: And you need to roll your R's. You need to be like, Roberta.
1: I would love to hear that. I would love to hear that, Robbie.
0: Come on, Robbie. It's wonderful meeting you, and thanks for calling. And
1: be proud of your name. Be proud of your name.
0: Yes, be proud. That was the name your parents gave you. They gave it to you because they loved it, and they love you.
1: That's a good one.
2: Oh, you're awesome.
1: All right, girl. We'll see you, Robbie.
0: Robbie.
2: All right, thank you.
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7: Lows that will up around 61 overnight under mainly clear skies. Overcast skies Wednesday. Chance of thunderstorms. Highs level off around 69. Lows level off around 43. Wednesday night, mainly cloudy skies expected. From the Weatherology Weather Lab, I'm meteorologist Jennifer Wojcicki for 97.5 The Hound. Currently, it's 64 degrees.
8: 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You can also text and be a part of the show as well. We appreciate you listening. Good morning from The Hound.

0: 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We're Big D and Bubba.
1: So I was doing some thinking, and I'm pretty sure that the most damaging two words are bed bugs. Because if you say bed bugs, what and like
0: it's terrifying.
1: Everyone freak out. Punts off of it. You get out. If you're like, you don't want to stay at that hotel, all you can do is go, a friend of mine there, he got said they had the bed bugs. You don't verify it. You don't play around with it. You don't go, probably not.
0: Everybody immediately checks out.
1: You're right. It's not like roaches. It's not like mice. It's not like rats. It's not like anything else. It's not like, the bed's uncomfortable, whatever. You say bed bugs, I'm not going to buy the car. If you said, I don't know. Just the hint of bed bugs.
2: It is a definitive no. Like you said, there's no research. There's no hemming and hawing. Yep. It's you said bed bugs and cool.
1: You move on.
2: Yep, that's it.
1: It's
0: so
1: the
0: they
1: most
0: go home with you, right? If you go, then they get in your luggage.
1: Yes. Yes. It's a
0: what
1: mess.
0: What are bed bugs?
1: I don't know.
0: Are they like ticks? I mean, what is a bed bug?
1: Are they kind of more mite? A mite? Like a mite?
2: Yeah, I equate them to fleas, but worse.
1: Yeah, kind of flea-ish. Yeah. Like flea and chigger, kind of a mix, maybe?
0: A bed bug is a small, flat, wingless, reddish-brown insect, feeds exclusively on the blood of humans and warm-bodied animals. Warm-blooded animals behavior. Yeah, so
1: you can see them.
0: They are not known to transmit infectious diseases, so they're not like a tick then, so that's good.
2: No, it's not good.
1: What?
2: Don't try to give me a positive on bed bugs.
0: Look,
2: I'm trying to find any.
0: Look, they need new publicity.
1: They get a bad rap.
0: So they hide during the day in dark, tight spaces close to sleeping areas like mattresses, seams, box springs, bed frames, headboards, baseboards, and nearby furniture.
1: Imagine being in the bed and your blankets are on and they're down by your feet.
2: So excited to stay in a hotel this weekend.
1: Thank you. Watch out.
0: They change colors. So whenever you look at them, whenever you go to the hotel and you pop it open, and if you see some, they're different colors depending on how much they feed.
2: Oh, they're like Skittles. Great.

0: getting you home. It's Chris Young with Big D and Bubba.
1: Of course, we're talking about the actor from Breaking Bad who passed away, RJ. Is it Mitt?
2: I think it's Mitt.
1: Mitt.
2: Yeah.
1: You did an event with him?
2: Yeah, it was at CMA Fest, and I'd been asked to host a stage. And they're like, yeah, we're going to have this celebrity paired with you, and it's him, and I'm a huge Breaking Bad fan. And
0: Did you know it was going to be with him at first?
2: No, I just showed up. And they're like, oh, yeah, so here's RJ. Like, what? They're like, yeah, he's on this show. I'm very aware of what show.
1: He's on this show.
2: Don't you worry. I think even at that point, Breaking Bad was already, I think it had already ended. It was a few years later, but still, it's so in the cultural lexicon. Like, oh, I know who he is.
0: He was a major character on the
2: Absolutely.
0: Show.
2: Absolutely.
1: Bubba's never seen it. Do you know Bubba's never seen Breaking Bad?
0: I have seen episodes. I told you, I watched all the way the first season up until the point with the bathtub going through the ceiling.
2: Oh, yeah, yeah, yeah.
0: Yeah, and that's, you know me. I'm like, eh.
2: Yeah, well, anyway, he was so sweet.
1: Aww.
2: He was so nice. He was excited to meet me because I think he thought I might have been famous.
1: Yeah.
2: And I was like,
1: you are, so yeah.
2: Bless, right? And I was like, oh no, like bro, you're on Breaking Bad. Like, the most perfect television show ever created.
1: Yeah.
2: And he was just like, oh my gosh, I'm so excited to be here with you. Mm. Oh my God, like I'm sure you're old hat at this, but I'm so glad you let me get on stage with you.
1: Yeah.
2: Sir, no, this is your stage. And thank you for letting me be next to you. So
0: that's
2: he was
0: a great memory. Plus, it's also cool that you're able to, you know, I mean, you're able to share some real positives.
2: Yeah, it was just 2 hours, but it was, really the genuine. Again, he was just so lovely. He was so sweet.
1: Bryan Cranston's letter to him or post about it. Sweet, man.
0: What did he say?
1: I was just talking about how everything that Carson just said. What a, you know, he did so much for disability rights, you know, and helping people like, you know, disability. Like, hey, you know, we can do this too. And
0: what
1: a lot of people don't realize
0: that. Multiple sclerosis? Was that what it was?
1: CP.
0: Oh, CP.
1: Yeah.
0: Okay.
1: And a lot of people thought he was like acting, but no, he really, you know, has. So, it's sad. Well, I'm glad to hear that he was actually a really good person, man.

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1: I ran into a guy the other day. He's probably in his 20s. I mean, late 20s or so. His name is Eustace.
0: What a cool name.
1: I said, Eustace? Like, he goes, yeah, he obviously gets it a lot.
0: My brother-in-law's brother was named Eustace.
1: Oh, yeah?
0: Yeah.
1: He said that his all the boys in the family have old, like, names like that. He has a Cornelius, a Reginald, and an Ichabod in his family.
2: Oh, I love that. This is why I don't have children, is so I don't name them Ichabod. But yeah.
1: You'd be like, come here, Archibald. Ulysses, where are you?
0: Archibald is great because you can just say Arch or Archie or anything like that.
1: Yeah.
0: Ichabod, what do you say? Come here,
1: Icky.
0: Ick.
1: Icky.
0: I like Icky.
1: Yeah, yeah. Like the Icky Shuffle back in the day.
0: Okay.
2: Icky Thump.
1: Anyway. So if you're got a kid on the way, and you want to name them,
0: man, I think you go
1: ideas.
0: Back through like all those Civil War era names. I mean, because
2: Ulysses.
0: There's a ton of really cool names that we've gotten away from that are classic. You know, ties back to the old countries.
1: Can we stop naming kids things like, man,
0: the same names,
1: Tootsie Roll, and you know, we get some weird stuff.
0: You meant like all the, because there's like, all the kids' names now are like, there's like 15 names and they're all named the same 15.
1: Right. Anyway, check it out. Hey, what's up, Eustace? Another

0: is. It's Lauren Elena. I'm just saying all my exes would agree. With Chase Matthew. I sleep
1: like a baby. Yesterday after the show, we got a really nice phone call from Zach Top. Hello, Big D and Bubba.
2: Hey, Big D and Bubba, this is Zach Top calling. How y'all doing this morning?
0: Hey, Zach, what's up?
1: Zach, you need help with a song or something?
2: Yeah, I'm stuck on this line.
1: Yeah.
2: And you were the first person I thought of. You guys were the first people I thought of to kind of get me unstuck and help me finish this thing up.
0: We're really good with the rhyme schemes. I mean, what do you have? What are you? Where are you at? We'll finish
1: yeah,
0: it.
1: Yeah, what have you got so far? We'll take over.
2: To be honest, it's not a song. I need bail money.
0: Okay.
1: Yeah.
3: You came to us.
0: You know, that's a thing that's been going around on the internet. You have all the people, you know, they're scamming people by saying they're famous and they need like, hey, yeah. Can you bring me a suitcase of cash?
1: Yeah.
3: Is this the real Zach?
2: Yeah.
1: You should have this backwards.
2: It's all been me. It's not a scam. It's just me. Okay. I've fallen on hard times.
1: What's up, Zach Top? What can you do for you, sir?
2: Hey, I'm calling you this morning to congratulate you, Big D and Bubba. You are the CMA Broadcast Award winner for the Daily National Personality of the Year.
1: Oh, nice. Look at that.
0: What?
3: Hey.
1: Yeah, we get an award and no bell money.
2: Second time around here.
3: Thank you.
1: Thanks, man. That's what an honor.
0: I'm still trying to figure out if this is really Zach now. Who's pulling this prank?
1: Zach, you better give us a...
2: No. I promise you, it's for real. I'm serious as a heart attack, not pulling your leg or nothing.
1: Oh, well, thank you, man. We appreciate you. And
0: I think Carrie Underwood put him up to this.
1: We're going to sleep like a baby tonight. We're going to sleep like a baby.
2: That's a boy. I love it. Well, congratulations to y'all. Well-deserved, and can't wait to see you guys at CMAs here in about a month.
1: Sounds good.
0: Thank you, Zach.
1: Is this real? This is really real. Well, congratulations, kiddo.
3: Congratulations.
1: Thanks, Zach.
2: Hey, y'all are very welcome. Enjoy the rest of your day. Congratulations again.
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10: Lows will up around 61 overnight under mainly clear skies. Overcast skies Wednesday. Chance of thunderstorms. Highs level off around 69. Lows level off around 43. Wednesday night, mainly cloudy skies expected. From the Weatherology Weather Lab, I'm meteorologist Jennifer Wojcicki for 97.5 The Hound. Currently, it's 64 degrees.
1: Friday night lights. Port Allegheny Gators will take on the Ridgeway Elkers. Airtime 6:15. It's senior night, by the way. 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

0: It's Luke Bryan with Big D and Bubba.
1: Good morning, Big D and Bubba. Carson.
2: Oh, nice. Everybody. Oh, you forgot Garrett.
1: Hey, Garrett. How are you, sir?
3: He's good, man. He's
2: I think he also forgot Schaefer, too.
4: Yeah, what? I'm here.
3: I'll get the hooker.
1: Hold on. Mr. Schaefer, he sends me to the shower every night at Love's. You can't forget Mr. Schaefer and Mr. Schaefer now.
5: Oh, that's great. So, yeah, for those of you who don't know.
3: I think you just leave that as it is.
5: Schaefer sends me to the shower at Love's. Schaefer is the voice of the Love's truck stops. Whenever you're at one of their travel centers nationwide, you pull in and you hear that. What is the phrase?
6: Customer number 91. Customer number 91. Your shower is ready. Customer number 91.
5: That's actually Schaefer. Isn't that cool?
1: That is cool. Now that I know who it is.
5: Do you feel like you're like in touch? Like wherever you're traveling, does it make you feel like you're kind of plugged into home still?
1: It does. And not only that, but I was in the Coast Guard for 8 years, so I'm a little awkward. I wake up with you guys. Schaefer puts me to bed at night. I tell you what, it's just like home.
3: Well, good, man. We appreciate you, man. And be careful out on the road.
1: Yes, sir. I sure will. And y'all keep up the good work.
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4: The
5: How. Yeah.
4: News is next, brought to you by the Warren County Chamber of Business and Industry. Cloudy and cooler today. There is the chance of a shower with highs in the upper 60s. Good morning. I'm JJ Michaels with your How Country News Updates. Pennsylvania could soon require new warnings on misleading advertisements created with AI. John Schaefer has more.
6: The bill has passed the General Assembly and is awaiting Governor Josh Shapiro's signature. Sponsor, Senator Nick Piscitano, says the measure builds on existing consumer protection laws. It would require clear disclosure when AI content creates a false impression about a product's nature, origin, or authenticity. Technology companies, not small businesses buying digital ads, would be responsible for adding the notices. Violations could carry civil fines of up to $3,000. The legislation took 16 months to move through the General Assembly.
4: If you're planning on voting by mail-in ballot this election, Secretary of Commonwealth Al Schmidt has reminders for you.
7: All mail ballots must be received by the County Board of Elections by 8 p.m. on Election Day to count, so voters should never delay. While mail ballot voting is underway across Pennsylvania, counties are also working hard to prepare for in-person voting at the polls on Election Day.
4: In Jefferson County today, state police are looking for help in identifying the suspects responsible for the theft of over $4,000 from a Pine Creek Township building. According to reports, it allegedly happened back in the afternoon of September 26th of this year, when multiple suspects entered the Solger Road Farm building and took a mower, utility trailer, tools, and other items. High school football Friday night at Senior Night in Ridgeway against the Port Allegheny Gators. We'll have it for you starting at 6:15. That's what's happening. Fox News is next.
5: Fox News, I'm Sue Guzman. The Vatican announcing Pope Leo has lung cancer. The diagnosis confirmed during surgery to remove a nodule.
8: The Vatican says Pope Leo XIV had the lower lobe of his right lung removed with video-assisted technique, which is a minimally invasive way to perform surgery in one's chest cavity. The procedure was planned after doctors detected lung cancer.
5: Fox's Jessica Rosenthal, the Vatican says he had a quiet night. U.S. Ambassador to Greece Kimberly Guilfoyle resigning amid allegations she used her position to sell political influence.
9: Guilfoyle says these allegations are false, and I intend to vigorously defend my name, my reputation, and my integrity. Guilfoyle, a former Fox News host, was once engaged to Donald Trump Jr. for nearly 4 years.
5: Fox's Peter Ducey, the death toll rising to 6. Hurricane Simon and Rachel remnants unleashing flooding now in Mexico. 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
10: Lows level off around 61 overnight under mainly clear skies. Overcast skies Wednesday. Chance of thunderstorms. Highs level off around 69. Lows level off around 43. Wednesday night, mainly cloudy skies expected. From the Weatherology Weather Lab, I'm meteorologist Jennifer Wojcicki for 97.5 The Hound. Currently, it's 64 degrees.
11: 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Monday Night Football had the Buffalo Bills knocking off the Los Angeles Rams. Final score, 37-34. Josh Allen, 331 total yards, 210 through the air, 121 on the ground. Tyler Bass making a 45-yard field goal with just under 2 minutes to go in overtime as the Bills come away with the victory. They're going to play at Vegas coming up on Sunday. The Pittsburgh Steelers getting ready for a game against Tampa Bay. Looks like they will not have wide receiver Roman Wilson. He left Sunday's win against the Colts with a finger injury. He's expected to miss a couple weeks. College football coming up this weekend. Penn State looking for their first Big Ten win. They are going to visit Michigan. And Pitt football, they're getting ready for a game against Boston College. 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I'm Matt Pauly with the Sports Flash on 97.5 The Hound.
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0: this is it.
1: All right, 70 today. We've got mid-40s tonight, and we won't hit 70 tomorrow. Partly cloudy. Should be rain-free, but cooler highs in the mid-60s.

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1: There you go, John Morgan in the studio, got his first solo number one.
0: It is the first, right?
2: Yeah.
0: Wow. That's weird, man.
2: Yeah.
1: I feel like you've got a couple already, but you don't.
2: Yeah. No, that's my first one.
1: How do you feel?
2: I feel good, man. It's, feels like it's been a long time coming, but it's good to check it off the bucket list now, and hopefully people dig it, you know, get some new music out there.
1: Yeah.
0: All right, so yeah, number one for Kid Myself, but one of my favorite songs you wrote for Jason and Carrie a while back. Is there any kind of way you could play that for us?
2: I gotta warm my pipes up a little bit.
0: You wrote for Jason and Carrie a while back. Is there any kind of way you could play that for us?
2: I gotta warm my pipes up a little bit.

0: I've never heard that song. Do you know you know another one? No, I'm just kidding. Yeah, that's, I think you lead like that, man. People are like, oh my gosh. That's wow, you did that?
1: Phew. Yeah. You know what? I helped do that. That's where I'm always, man. I like giving credit where credit's due. And, you know, I was a writer on the song, and it was a great room to be in that day. And, you know, there was a lot of hands involved in getting that song cut.
2: Okay, so you're saying you helped. What is your part? What did you do?
1: Well,
2: it's time to brag, dude. John, this is your time.
1: Nah, you know what, man? I feel like you find your niche in a room and you start writing a lot, and you're like, well, I'm not the best at this, or this guy's better than me in the room at this, and you kind of stick to what you know, or what you know you're good at. And I feel like for me, it's just selling the demo, you know, and being able to go in and get the right vocal take, or hone in on phrasing stuff, and just little things that matter, that I feel like I can hear that kind of stuff.
0: Oh, well, you got a talent, man, for sure. I mean, enough for Jason to, what, he cut 8 songs?
1: Yeah.
0: 8 of your songs?
1: Yeah.
0: That's crazy.
2: And now you've got your very own solo number one with Kid Myself.
0: It's good to see you, man. Congrats on everything.
1: You too. Appreciate you, man. Thanks for having me.
0: All right, John Woo! Morgan.
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3: Chance for isolated rain showers today, otherwise overcast skies. Highs level off around 69. Mainly cloudy skies tonight, 43. Partly cloudy tomorrow, daytime highs approaching 65. From the Weatherology Weather Lab, I'm meteorologist Jennifer Wojcicki for 97.5 The Hound. Currently, it's 62 degrees.
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1: I love listening to you guys. My husband got locked up, and you guys make my day every day.
2: He got locked up?
0: He's in jail?
1: Yeah, he did a little silly drunken driving, so he got himself in trouble. And well, you guys make my day. When I get up and I listen to you guys, you make my day go by a lot nicer when I'm missing him.
0: Aww.
2: Well, thank you.
1: I had to tell you guys, because you guys do make my day.
2: Oh, thank you. Will you hang in there, okay?
1: I'm trying not to cry, because I do miss him so much, and you guys make me laugh like he always does.
0: Here,
1: we're
0: going to tickle you. Tickle, tickle, tickle, tickle, tickle, tickle. Everything's better now.
1: Yes, thank you, guys, and keep going. You're the best.
0: Thank you.
2: Just for the record, he tickled me, so that's weird.
1: Oh, that's good. Bye.

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1: What's up, Bubba? Good morning.
0: I want to take this moment because I think it's so great. You know, we won the CMA Award for National Broadcast Personalities of the Year.
2: Daily.
0: It's amazing. It's amazing. I mean, I'm not going to take anything away from it. But you and I have been here before. These three have not.
1: Yeah, it's
0: and,
1: your first.
0: And I wanted to just take a moment to say thank you guys for being a part of our daily lives and our show and everything. When we won the ACM, y'all were supposed to be included.
1: What happened with that?
0: Hey, Schaefer, you want to tell what happened?
3: I screwed up the entry form.
1: Oh, did you really?
3: Yeah.
1: That's delicious. Yeah. That's the best.
0: Yeah.
2: No,
0: yeah.
2: You know what the best was? Because this will never leave my brain. Schaefer emails the ACM because D had said, can we get this fixed?
3: Yeah.
2: So he sends
1: I already
2: this
1: knew about
2: email.
1: It?
2: Yeah.
1: Oh, I've already forgotten about it.
2: Yeah,
1: I'm glad we can bring this back up.
2: Oh, my gosh. And Schaefer sends this email and he's like, I, Jonathan Schaefer, in parentheses, I filled this out incorrectly. I take responsibility. It was like he hit the red button. I was like, bro, it's okay.
3: No, I owned it.
1: Well, I was wondering
2: was
1: why
2: so
1: I was like,
2: serious.
1: I was like, what happened? He's like, I was like, you got
0: and you know, beforehand, I even said, like, the day we were putting
2: he
0: this submission in,
2: hat in hand.
0: Mm-hmm. I said, oh gosh, I said, okay, so make sure everybody's included. I got it, okay. And so sadly, we couldn't celebrate that win because I felt like if we did, it was thrown in
3: and
0: your
3: then,
0: faces.
3: And then the ACMs the next year, they spelled my name wrong on the website.
1: Oh, yeah, Schaefer. That's right.
3: The infamous Schaefer.
1: So when we did the segment, did someone check your work this time to make sure?
3: Do you want to know how paranoid I was?
0: I am so excited. I'm so excited for you guys because this is a big deal. This is your first ever win.
1: You guys got to have your trophy.
0: Carson, trials. Congratulations.
2: Aw, thank you.
0: Garrett, congratulations.
4: Thank you.
0: Congratulations. Schaefer, congratulations.

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1: Good morning.
0: Hey, high score guy. What's up, dude?
1: $555 billion in 2 days.
0: Dude, how about that? That's amazing.
1: I started another night and we stayed up until 1 o'clock. I mean, climbed into bed and got back up at 5 o'clock and started playing. When I did, I hit $250 on one of them.
0: High score guy, so you do this all at home. You have a lot of time to kill. Why don't you try to get a job where, like, you do, like, a work-from-home thing?
1: Wait.
0: I understand that, but you could still do work from home. And just like you're sitting in front of your computer right now, you can do the same
1: thing.
2: Can you imagine him being a telemarketer, calling people from his office? Or you call Southwest.
0: I understand him.
2: Yeah, barely. It's not much of the same, you know. Yeah, Southwest Airlines. Yeah, hey, I'm trying to get them a thing. Do what now?
0: Huh?
2: $14,285,295.
0: You want the highest price?
1: Hey, guys, you ready to know the name of the game?
0: Nah.
1: Tycoon Express.
2: See, well, I don't
0: why even ask?
1: Tractors.
2: All right. Tractors. All right. Thank you, man.
0: All right.
2: See you later.
0: Congratulations. Congratulations on an amazing score on your Railroad Tycoon game.
2: Do what your parents did. Get a job.
0: All right. We love you, man. Take care. Bye.
1: And I'm going to get y'all. Y'all have a safe day.

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3: Yesterday after the show, we got a really nice phone call from Zach Top. Hello, Big D and Bubba.
4: Hey, Big D and Bubba, this is Zach Top calling. How y'all doing this morning?
5: Hey, Zach, what's up?
3: Zach, you need help with a song or something?
4: Yeah, I'm stuck on this line.
3: Yeah.
4: And you were the first person I thought of. You guys were the first people I thought of to kind of get me unstuck and help me finish this thing up.
5: We're really good with the rhyme schemes. I mean, what do you have? Where are you at? We'll finish
3: yeah,
5: it.
3: Yeah, what have you got so far? We'll take over.
4: To be honest, it's not a song. Any Bellman.
5: Oh. Okay.
3: Yeah.
6: You came to us.
5: You know, that's a thing that's been going around on the internet. You have all the people, you know, they're scamming people by saying they're famous and they need like, hey, yeah. Can you bring me a suitcase of cash?
3: Yeah.
6: Is this the real Zach?
4: Yeah.
3: You should have this backwards.
4: It's all been me. It's not a scam. It's just me. Okay. I've fallen on hard times.
3: What's up, Zach Top? What can you do for you, sir?
4: I'm calling you this morning to congratulate you, Big D and Bubba. You are the CMA Broadcast Award winner for the Daily National Personality of the Year.
3: Oh, nice. Look at that.
6: What?
7: Hey.
3: Yeah, we get an award and no bell money.
4: Second time around here.
6: Thank you.
3: Thanks, man. That's what an honor.
5: I'm still trying to figure out if this is really Zach now. Who's pulling this prank?
3: Zach, you better give us a...
4: No. I promise you, it's for real. I'm serious as a heart attack, not pulling your leg or nothing.
3: Oh, well, thank you, man. We appreciate you. And
5: I think Carrie Underwood put him up to this.
3: We're going to sleep like a baby tonight. We're going to sleep like a baby.
4: That's a boy. I love it. Well, congratulations to y'all. Well-deserved, and can't wait to see you guys at CMAs here in about a month.
3: Sounds good.
5: Thank you, Zach.
3: Zach, is this real? This is really real. Well, congratulations, kiddos.
6: Congratulations.
3: Thanks, Zach.
4: Hey, y'all are very welcome. Enjoy the rest of your day. Congratulations again.
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13: Chance for isolated rain showers today. Otherwise, cloudy skies expected. Highs level off around 69. Mainly cloudy skies expected tonight. Lows level off around 43. From the Weatherology Weather Lab, I'm meteorologist Jennifer Wojcicki for 97.5 The Hound. Currently 62.
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3: Yeah.
4: Cloudy and cooler today. There is the chance of a shower with highs in the upper 60s. Good morning. I'm JJ Michaels with your Hound Country News Updates. Pennsylvania could soon require new warnings on misleading

0: advertisements created with AI. John Schaefer has more.
1: The bill has passed the General Assembly and is awaiting Governor Josh Shapiro's signature. Sponsor, Senator Nick Piscitano, says the measure builds on existing consumer protection laws. It would require clear disclosure when AI content creates a false impression about a product's nature, origin, or authenticity. Technology companies, not small businesses buying digital ads, would be responsible for adding the notices. Violations could carry civil fines of up to $3,000. The legislation took 16 months to move through the General Assembly.
0: If you're planning on voting by mail-in ballot this election, Secretary of Commonwealth Al Schmidt has reminders for you.
2: All mail ballots must be received by the County Board of Elections by 8 p.m. on Election Day to count, so voters should never delay. While mail ballot voting is underway across Pennsylvania, counties are also working hard to prepare for in-person voting at the polls on Election Day.
0: In Jefferson County today, state police are looking for help in identifying the suspects responsible for the theft of over $4,000 from a Pine Creek Township building. According to reports, it allegedly happened back in the afternoon of September 26th of this year, when multiple suspects entered the Solger Road Farm building and took a mower, utility trailer, tools, and other items. High school football Friday night at Senior Night in Ridgeway against the Port Allegheny Gators. We'll have it for you starting at 6:15. That's what's happening. Fox News is next.
3: Fox News, I'm Gianna Gelosi. The Vatican says Pope Leo is resting after undergoing surgery on his lung yesterday.
4: After a concerning nodule turned out to be cancer, tests confirmed a diagnosis of lung adenocarcinoma. The Vatican says the operation was successful and there were no complications. Tests are being carried out to see if the cancer has spread. The lump was first detected during routine checks.
3: Fox's Jonathan Savage, the Vatican said the surgery was successful with no complications. President Trump campaigned for Alaska Senator Dan Sullivan, accusing Democrats of trying to confuse voters by running a candidate with the same name.
5: Republicans tell us it's a sham campaign meant to confuse voters on the ballot and steal Republican votes. That's a claim that second Dan Sullivan denies.
3: Fox's Matt Finn, America's listening to Fox News.
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6: Slight chance for isolated rain showers today. Otherwise, cloudy skies expected. Highs level off around 69. Mainly cloudy skies expected tonight. Lows level off around 43. From the Weatherology Weather Lab, I'm meteorologist Jennifer Wojcicki for 97.5 The Hound. Currently 62.
7: Progressive presents the Sports Flash on 97.5 The Hound. Potentially some bad news for the Pittsburgh Steelers wide receiver Roman Wilson, who had to leave Sunday's win against the Colts early with a finger injury. Looks like he's going to miss some time. An ESPN report is indicating that he is going to miss at least a couple weeks, but he is also soliciting other medical opinions before any final course of action is determined. The 3-2 Steelers are going to match up against Tampa Bay on the road coming up on Sunday. The Bills go to 4-1. They knock off the Rams yesterday, 37-34, as Josh Allen, 331 total yards, 210 in the air, 121 of them on the ground. Bills get back at it coming up on Sunday when they travel to Vegas to match up against the Raiders. Bundle auto and home, renters, or condo insurance and save with Progressive. I'm Matt Pauly with the Sports Flash on 97.5 The Hound.
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97.5 The Hound, your Hound forecast today. 70, should be a pretty nice looking day today. Tomorrow's not bad either. It is going to be a tad cooler. Partly cloudy, highs near 65 here at The Hound.

0: Joanna says, I can't wait until the 6-7 generation finds out what the real 6-7 is. They're going to wake up at 6, work till 7, 6 days out of 7, until they're 67. How funny is it now?
1: Marco says, I wasn't going to drink tonight, but I'm really missing Joanne Fabrics like crazy.
0: No. Randy says, triple whiskey straight. Sir, this is a Starbucks. Oh, my bad. Venti whiskey.
1: And Hayden says, the dentist told me that I've been grinding in my sleep. I said, I appreciate that, big dog.
0: Big dog. Got a good tweet. Tag us at Big D and Bubba.

0: Bubba Fleetwood. Hey, it's Big D and Bubba. You know how it goes. 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
5: Chance for isolated rain showers today, otherwise cloudy skies expected. Highs level off around 69. Mainly cloudy skies expected tonight, lows level off around 43. From the Weatherology Weather Lab, I'm meteorologist Jennifer Wojcicki for 97.5 The Hound. Currently, it's 64 degrees.
6: 1-800-667-8686, and also all the socials, Facebook, TikTok, Instagram, you name it, at Big D and Bubba. 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

0: 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Good morning. 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
1: All right, Bubba, I know you do not know the story about Kelly Clarkson and the mechanical bird. Carson,
2: buckle up.
1: Can you give me 30 seconds? Because I really want to get to the jokes more than the story. Okay. I got jokes waiting in the wings. Go ahead.
2: Kelly Clarkson posted on social media that she went into a store attempting to buy this mechanical bird, and she had a pretty woman moment, that they didn't know who she was and they didn't think she could afford it, and she felt very slighted. So then store comes out and says, whoa, that bird is actually not for sale. It's not a matter of you didn't have the money. It's not for sale. Kelly doubles down and says, there was a price tag. What do you mean it wasn't for sale? And then the internet has jokes go deep.
1: Kelly Clarkson walking into Sesame Street. So how much for the big bird? Does Kelly Clarkson know about Big Mouth Billy Bass? I need this Kelly Clarkson Brooklyn Magic store drama to continue for at least another week for my mental health. Kelly Clarkson just hopped in my car, demanded I sell her my catalytic converter. Kelly Clarkson just came to my house, demanded to buy one of my kids. Much like Kelly Clarkson, I was in rage when I couldn't buy Molly in Brooklyn. It's a drug joke.
2: Yeah.
1: Kelly Clarkson walked in my home, threw $45 in my face, and picked up my cat and left. Kelly Clarkson has a taser, and she won't leave Rainforest Cafe until they sell her the animatronic toucan. Anyway, you're up to date now, Bubba.

0: Zach Top, my hero this year. He's the guy who called for the CMA award announcement. Very cool. Speaking of announcements.
1: The coffee's hot, the mic's on loud. Another morning with the country crowd. Running on fumes, but you're still

0: All right, so we haven't done Employee of the Month in a while because you guys hate the whole idea of celebrating you. But I think even though we're halfway through the month, we need to go ahead and give Carson Employee of the Month.
1: Okay.
2: Why?
0: Because this
2: what
0: is your month.
2: What did I do?
0: This is your month. It's Halloween.
2: Oh, is this a participation trophy?
0: Yes.
1: Yes. Bubba wants to keep this dumb bit going.
2: Oh, my God.
0: I love
2: it's just because of the song. It's because of the British guy we've got singing here. This is it.
0: How dare you assume his nationality?
1: No.
2: He's so classy.
3: I nominate all of us because we all won the CMA award.
1: All right.
3: That's the employees
2: of
3: the month.
2: I don't know. Garrett got Employee of the Month last time because he saved a kid's life. I thought we were just going to make him Employee of the Decade.
1: I forgot about that.
2: Right. So why don't we just...
4: Yeah, I was just planning on keeping my picture in the plaque all year.
2: I was going to get some blue painter's tape and just write Decade on it. That way we'd never touch it again.
0: Well, I just think that it's your time to celebrate.
1: Are
0: we doing everybody or just Carson?
1: Just Carson. There you go.
5: Congratulations to...
2: Carson.
5: Once again, congratulations to...
2: Carson.
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0: I know it's early for Christmas. Way early. I get it. I understand.
1: And the fall leaves will fall.
0: But two of my favorite voices have teamed up. Nora Jones and Chris Stapleton together. Dude.
1: It's Christmas once again. And I wonder if you want me or if you care.
0: Okay.
2: Yeah, that's not very Christmassy, and so it's like you could listen to that anytime.
0: Yeah, you could. Yes.
2: And also, I'm not one of your favorite voices.
0: I mean,
2: you said two of my.
0: I said singing voices. Singing
2: I know.
0: Voices. Yeah, I know. Oh, and yes, I know. But anyway, this is called April's Gone, and it's amazing. And if you are a either a Nora or Chris Stapleton fan, it is something that you can get excited about because they put it out. And a lot, I love it this time of year. All the Christmas stuff starting to be announced. The Christmas tours are being dropped. All the shows, all the songs. So get ready, y'all. It is. I mean, we're less than 2 weeks away from Halloween, and then. It becomes Christmas time, and then, of course, we have our Thanksgiving season.
2: What's it called again?
0: It's called April's Gone by Nora Jones and Chris Stapleton.

0: All right, don't forget to follow us on our socials. Pretty much all the apps. Big D and Bubba, BIGDANDBUBBA is the easiest way to find us. 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
1: I sleep like a baby.
2: Yesterday after the show, we got a really nice phone call from Zach Top. Hello, Big D and Bubba.
3: Hey, Big D and Bubba, this is Zach Top calling. How y'all doing this morning?
0: Hey, Zach, what's up?
2: Zach, you need help with a song or something?
3: Yeah, well, yeah, I'm stuck on this line.
2: Yeah.
3: And you were the first person I thought of. You guys were the first people I thought of to kind of get me unstuck and help me finish this thing up.
0: We're really good with the rhyme schemes. I mean, what do you have? What are you? Where are you at? We'll finish
2: yeah,
0: it.
2: Yeah, what have you got so far? We'll take over.
3: To be honest, it's not a song. I need bail money.
0: Okay.
2: Yeah.
4: You came to us?
0: You know, that's a thing that's been going around on the internet. You have all the people, you know, they're scamming people by saying they're famous and they need, like, hey, yeah. Can you bring me a suitcase of cash?
2: Yeah.
4: You got this the real Zach?
2: Yeah. You should have this backwards.
3: It's all been me. It's not a scam. It's just me, okay? I've fallen on hard times.
2: What's up, Zach Top? What can you do for you, sir?
3: Hey, I'm calling you this morning to congratulate you, Big D and Bubba. You are the CMA Broadcast Award winner for the Daily National Personality of the Year.
2: Oh, nice. Look at that.
4: What? Hey.
2: Yeah, we get an award and no bell money.
3: Second time around here.
2: Well, dude.
4: Thank you.
2: Thanks, man. That's what an honor.
0: I'm still trying to figure out if this is really Zach now. Who's pulling this prank?
2: Zach, you better give us a...
3: No. I promise you, it's for real. I'm serious as a heart attack, not pulling your leg or nothing.
2: Oh, well, thank you, man. We appreciate you. And
0: I think Carrie Underwood put him up to this.
2: We're going to sleep like a baby tonight. We're going to sleep like a baby.
3: That's a boy. I love it. Well, congratulations to y'all. Well-deserved, and can't wait to see you guys at CMAs here in about a month.
2: Sounds good.
0: Thank you, Zach.
2: Zach is Top,
0: is this
2: everyone.
0: Real?
2: This is really real. Well, congratulations, kiddos.
4: Congratulations.
2: Thanks, Zach.
3: Hey, y'all are very welcome. Enjoy the rest of your day. Congratulations again.
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0: Hey, it's Big D and Bubba. 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
3: It's Big D and Bubba. Stick around. JJ Michaels coming up to get you through your workday right here on The Hound.

0: Miranda and Ella Langley, Snakeskin Boots with Big D and Bubba. Thanks again to John Morgan for hanging out with us earlier today on the show. It was fun.
1: Hey, guys. How are y'all doing this morning?
2: Good, man. What's up?
1: Oh, man, I just wanted to call in. you're hearing John Morgan this morning. I called about almost, I think his new record's been out almost maybe a year, getting close to it. He said, hey, man, there's a new John Morgan song I want you to play. And I got sad y'all didn't play it. But now you're playing it all the time because it went number one. And thank y'all for doing that.
0: Well, that was all because of you. We were motivated to start playing that song because of you. So yeah. John Morgan owes you for that number one.
2: Yep, that's right.
1: Guys, thank y'all for your time. I sure appreciate your show.
0: All right. Well, hey, thank you, man. Thanks, and take care.
1: Y'all too. Bye-bye.
0: Yeah, very cool. And congrats again to John Morgan for his first solo number one with Kid Myself.
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6: Fox News, I'm CJ Papa. President Trump delivers a new warning to Iran during his rally in Alaska.
7: The president said, we're going to do a number on Iran, but declined to go into detail about what that means. He also spoke about the Strait of Hormuz and the ongoing U.S. naval blockade. Reuters reports that Iran is using new tactics to target vessels in the strait. The IRGC is reportedly using unarmed spotters to increase the accuracy of their attacks.
6: Fox's Trey Yinks in Tel Aviv. President Trump went with Scylla to support the incumbent Senator Dan S. Sullivan, not Democrat Mary Peltola, or the other Republican, Dan J. Sullivan.
8: They put him up to get a little confused, and actually, by mistake, he got 2.4%. That's a lot. That's too much. That could be the difference.
6: Today, the president heads from Las Vegas to Bullhead City, Arizona, then to Kalispell, Montana, for a pair of rallies. 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
9: Chance for isolated rain showers today. Otherwise, cloudy skies expected. Highs level off around 69. Mainly cloudy skies expected tonight. Lows level off around 43. From the Weatherology Weather Lab, I'm meteorologist Jennifer Wojcicki for 97.5 The Hound. Right now, 66.

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0: Classic Country 97.5 The Hound, your home for the legends. Linda Ronstadt's long, long time. JJ Michaels. Hadn't been that long. It's just yesterday. We were here, right? Yeah. It's good to be with you again. And Hump Day and National Dessert Day. Yes, it is the season of sweets. The whole pumpkin spice, you know, pumpkin rolls are getting, yeah, I love me a good pumpkin roll, but today is a day to celebrate. So if you're going to dinner today, yes, get the dessert. Even if you're not going out to dinner, grab it at home. You deserve it. Okay, just, they say it with moderation, right? Yeah, what the heck. Go wild today. 97.5 The Hound and Goodwill Industries want to give you a piece of country music history, an authentic autographed Taylor Swift guitar. 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

0: Alabama can't keep a good man down. Here's a look at what's happening in Hound Country. Coming up this weekend, Elk Cameron Special Olympics is hosting their first Wilds Region Bocce Tournament. I love bocce. I used to love playing that in gym class back in the day, man. So cool. Something different. And this thing now is getting huge. People loving it. It's coming up this Sunday at Elk County Catholic High School. The entrance will be at the chapel. Then the handicap entrance will be through the cafeteria. Teams are from Center County, Clearfield, Elk and Cameron, and Ridgeway. Doors will be open, and registration starts at 8:30. Opening ceremonies at 9. Awards will be given out between 1:30 and 2:30. Should be a great time. I love bocce, man. Go see it.
1: Warren County is a place to be to enjoy all things fall. 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And there's many fall events popping up, including the Warren County Historical Society Haunted House and Horse-Drawn Trolley Tour, the Haunted Trail Ride at Cherry Grove Volunteer Fire Department, the Ghost Tour at the historic Struthers Library Theater, and the Glade Volunteer Fire Department Haunted Hayride. 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The Warren County Visitors Bureau is proud to be the official tourism promotion agency of Warren County, and we can't wait to see you soon.
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0: Classic Country, 97.5 The Hound. Your home for the legends. It's Garth and JJ, and it is lunchtime. We're going to do Soups On coming up here momentarily. You know, earlier I mentioned that it is a National Dessert Day. You know what else today is? And I am celebrating National Be Bald and Free Day. You know, I had a discussion with some people the other day, and my grin grew as the discussion went on. 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

0: Here's a song I wrote on a plane between Dallas and Austin. Going to El Paso. Whoops. Now this is what gave us the idea to come down here. This is a song about a guy that probably did as much for our kind of music as anybody.
1: Well, the honky tonks in Texas were my natural second home.

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2: Fox News, I'm CJ Papapoe. Leo is walking and eating. Doctors say his post-operative tests are normal after yesterday.

0: yesterday's lung cancer surgery. Inflation up. The consumer price index for the year ending in September rising 3.7%. Core CPI for the year rising 2.6%.
1: The Federal Reserve is not going to like this number. It's not going to move them off. Looking at the debate of a rate hike. Now, we might not see a rate hike in this next meeting, but the debate is still going to be there.
0: Fox's Edward Lawrence, President Trump in rural Arizona.
2: He's going to be able to connect with voters in three different states. Yes, Arizona, but also Nevada and California. And this is all part of a broader White House strategy. The president's campaign team is spending time, money, and resources in smaller communities trying to bring out support the people that have been with the president now for several years.
0: That is Fox's Mark Meredith in Bullhead City, Arizona. 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
3: Chance for isolated rain showers today. Otherwise, cloudy skies expected. Highs level off around 69. Mainly cloudy skies expected tonight. Lows level off around 43. From the Weatherology Weather Lab, I'm meteorologist Jennifer Wojcicki for 97.5 The Hound. Currently 63.

horns were black and shiny, and their hot breath he could feel. 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

If you want to save your soul from hell riding on our range, then cowboy, change your ways. 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

0: 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Well, this has been floating around the last couple days, and it's gotten to the point where I just can't ignore it anymore. That's just the way it is. Researchers are saying now, thanks to soil degradation, vegetables are only as half as nutritious as they used to be. And that's disappointing. They're telling you eat your vegetables and all that sort of thing. Yeah. Well, listen, there's been no noticeable change in the nutritional value of chocolate. I'm just saying, I don't like foods that lie to me over time.
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0: 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Time for what's happening in Hound Country. 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

0: Country, 97.5 The Hound, where the legends play. There's Merle Haggard. J.J. Michaels wrapping up Soups On. Have you signed up for the autographed Taylor Swift guitar yet with our friends from Goodwill? Oh, man. This thing is so nice. It really is. And the cool part about it is you don't have to do much in order for a chance to win. It's not overly involved. You drop your name on a piece of paper, your phone number, into the box at Goodwill, and that's it. You have a chance. That's pretty cool. The last day today for New Bethlehem and Punxsutawney. And then tomorrow we move to new locations, and we'll reveal that coming up on Friday. So make sure you sign up for a chance to win.
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2: Fox News, I'm CJ Papapote. Leo is walking and eating. Doctors say his post-operative tests are normal after yesterday's lung cancer surgery. Inflation up. The consumer price index for the year ending in September rising 3.7%. Core CPI for the year rising 2.6%.
3: The Federal Reserve is not going to like this number. It's not going to move them off. Looking at the debate of a rate hike. Now, we might not see a rate hike in this next meeting, but the debate is still going to be there.
2: Fox's Edward Lawrence, President Trump in rural Arizona.
4: He's going to be able to connect with voters in three different states. Yes, Arizona, but also Nevada and California. And this is all part of a broader White House strategy. The president's campaign team is spending time, money, and resources in smaller communities trying to bring out support the people that have been with the president now for several years.
2: That is Fox's Mark Meredith in Bullhead City, Arizona. 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
5: I'm Dale Bliss with the Laurel Media News Brief. 43-year-old Mark Dalo of Tynesta is facing multiple charges after he allegedly ran over a man with a pickup truck, rammed several vehicles, attempted to run over two juveniles, and chased a woman with a chainsaw. The incident happened at around 5:30 p.m. on October 8th at a home on Route 36 in Farmington Township. When Dalo was found at a residence on Amsler Lane, he told troopers that he was upset over marital disputes and disagreed with people that were being brought into his family's life. He remains in the Clarion County Jail on $25,000 bail. No injuries were reported in a work zone crash involving two semi-trucks and a pickup last Thursday night on Interstate 80 in Dubois. The accident happened at just before 11 p.m. in a work zone at mile marker 99.6 in Clearfield County. The vehicles were traveling west when one of the semis hit the pickup truck from behind. It started a chain reaction. All three drivers were wearing their seatbelts and did not report any injuries. From the Laurel Media Newsroom, I'm Dale Bliss. 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
6: Chance for isolated rain showers this afternoon. Otherwise, cloudy skies expected. Highs level off around 69. Mainly cloudy skies expected. Tonight, lows level off around 43. From the Weatherology Weather Lab, I'm meteorologist Jennifer Wojcicki for 97.5 The Hound. Right now, 64.
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There was a lawyer once. His name was Francis Scott Key. He penned a song that I'm sure you're aware of. You've seen it. It's in most hymnals throughout our churches. It's called the National Anthem. It is our song as an American. We go, however, to a ball game. We stand in our church services and we sing the words of that song, and they float over our minds and our lips, and we don't even realize what we're singing. Most of us have memorized it as a child, but we've never really thought about what it means. Let me tell you a story. Francis Scott Key was a lawyer in Baltimore. The colonies were engaged in vicious conflict with the mother country, Britain. Because of this conflict and the protractedness of it, they had accumulated prisoners on both sides. The American colonies had prisoners and the British had prisoners. And the American government initiated a move. They went to the British and they said, "Let us negotiate for the release of these prisoners." They said, "We want to send a man out to discuss this with you." They were holding the American prisoners in boats about 1,000 yards offshore. And they said, "We want to send a man by the name of Francis Scott Key. He will come out and negotiate to see if we can make a mutual exchange." On the appointed day, in a rowboat, he went out to this boat and he negotiated with the British officials. And they reached a conclusion that men could be exchanged on a one-for-one basis. Francis Scott Key, jubilant with the fact that he'd been successful, went down below in the boats, and what he found was a cargo hold full of humanity, men. And he said, "Men, I've got news for you tonight. You're free." He said, "Tonight I have negotiated."

negotiated successfully your return to the colonies, he said, you'll be taken out of this boat, out of this filth, out of your chains. As he went back up on board to arrange for their passage to the shore, the admiral came and he said, we have a slight problem. He said, we will still honor our commitment to release these men, but it'll be merely academic after tonight. It won't matter. And Francis Scott Key said, what do you mean? He said, well, Mr. Key, he said, tonight we have laid an ultimatum upon the colonies. Your people will either capitulate and lay down the colors of that flag that you think so much of, or you see that fort right over there, Fort Henry? He said, we're going to remove it from the face of the earth. He said, how are you going to do that? He said, if you will, scan the horizon of the sea. And as he looked, he could see hundreds of little dots. And he said, that's the entire British war fleet. He said, all of the gunpowder, all of the armament is being called upon to demolish that fort. It will be here within striking distance in a matter of about 2.5 hours. He said, the war is over. These men would be free anyway. He said, you can't shell that fort. He said, that's a large fort. He said, it's full of women and children. He says, it's predominantly not a military fort. He said, don't worry about it. They said, we've left them a way out. And he said, what's that? He said, do you see that flag way up on the rampart? He said, we have told them that if they will lower that flag, the shelling will stop immediately. And we'll know that they've surrendered, and you'll now be under British rule. Francis Scott Key went down below and told the men what was about to happen. And they said, how many ships? He said, hundreds. The ships got closer. Francis Scott Key went back up on top and he said, men, I'll shout down to you what's going on as we watch. As twilight began to fall, and as the haze hung over the ocean as it does at sunset, suddenly the British war fleet unleashed. He says, the sound was deafening. There were so many guns that there were no reliefs. He said, it was absolutely impossible to talk or hear. He said, suddenly the sky, although dark, was suddenly lit. And he says, from down below, all he could hear the men, the prisoners, saying was, tell us where the flag is. What have they done with the flag? Is the flag still flying over the rampart? Tell us. 1 hour, 2 hours, 3 hours into the shelling. Every time the bomb would explode and it would be close to the flag, they could see the flag in the illuminated red glare of that bomb. And Francis Scott Key would report down to the men below, it's still up. It's not down. The admiral came and he said, your people are insane. He said, what's the matter with them? He said, don't they understand this is an impossible situation? Francis Scott Key said, he remembered what George Washington had said. He said, the thing that sets the American Christian apart from all other people in the world is he will die on his feet before he'll live on his knees. The admiral said, we have now instructed all of the guns to focus on the rampart to take that flag down. He said, we don't understand something. Our reconnaissance tells us that that flag has been hit directly again and again and again, and yet it's still flying. We don't understand that. But he said, now we're about to bring every gun for the next 3 hours to bear on that point. Francis Scott Key said the barrage was unmerciful. All that he could hear was the men down below praying. The prayer. God, keep that flag flying where we last saw it. Sunrise came. He said there was a heavy mist hanging over the land, but the rampart was tall enough. There stood the flag, completely nondescript, in shreds. The flagpole itself was at a crazy angle. The flag was still at the top.

Francis Scott Key went aboard and immediately went into Fort Henry to see what had happened. And what he found had happened was that that flagpole and that flag had suffered repetitious direct hits. And when hit had fallen, but men, fathers, who knew what it meant for that flag to be on the ground, although knowing that all of the British guns were trained on it, walked over and held it up humanly until they died. Their bodies were removed and others took their place. Francis Scott Key said what held that flagpole in place at that unusual angle were patriots' bodies. He penned the song, "Oh, say can you see by the dawn's early light what so proudly we hailed at the twilight's last gleaming, or the rocket's red glare, the bombs bursting in air, gave proof through the night that the flag was still there. Oh, say, does that star-spangled banner yet fly and wave o'er the land of the free and the home of the brave?" The debt was demanded. The price, it was paid.

0: The Star Spangled Banner, as never before heard on 97.5 The Hound. It's time for What's Happening in Harrisburg, featuring Pennsylvania State Representative Mike Armanini, serving the 75th Legislative District of Elk and Clearfield Counties in the Pennsylvania House of Representatives in Harrisburg. Today, Representative Armanini talks about the recent second-degree murder ruling and legislation that followed.
1: The Senate came through with the SB 1400, which was a bipartisan bill that was very good.
0: Pennsylvania House of Representatives in Harrisburg. Today, Representative Armanini talks about the recent second-degree murder ruling and legislation that followed.
1: The Senate came through with the SB 1400.

0: There was bipartisan discussion on the House side that this was good. But, you know, again, our majority party in the House, they threw in a wrench. And they came in with their own new bill, which that's what we voted on. And, of course, it did pass in the House. Now that it is back to the Senate. So right now we are leaving our courts with they are on their own discretion of district attorneys and judges on how to proceed with this. So it was kind of, you know, kind of bad from the beginning. I really don't think that the House Democrats were going to act on this because July 24th was the last day that we could incorporate legislation with this. So really, you know, what has happened with this new bill, HB 1402, that went back to the Senate to now vote on, it's very gray. You know, what this does is this does not, you know, make a concrete rule to follow for this new sentencing procedure. There's new opportunities for inmates to seek, you know, early release with loopholes, you know, one being you could be, you know, convicted and you could have a, quote, life-threatening medical reason that would enable you to be eligible for early parole. Well, one question I asked and many others asked is, what's life-threatening? There was no explanation. There was no detail to what that entails.
1: Right.
0: So, you know, you and I and a lot of other people said, well, you know, high blood pressure is serious. It's life-threatening. So are you telling me that that convicted murderer can get, you know, out early because he has high, you know, they have high blood pressure? And there was no, you know, finite answer to that, which was bad.
2: For more, feel free to contact one of Mike's offices.

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0: 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Don't take the girl. That's Tim McGraw and J.J. Michaels. It's lunchtime. I hope your hump day is treating you well. I do know this. There's something really cool that is going on in Hound Country. I get to tell you about that right now. In fact, it's a fall cupcake decorating class, and it is coming up tomorrow. Shelby from Sweetly Rooted going to be giving lessons at the Community Education Center in St. Mary's. $25. And you get yourself a fine little lesson. And if you want more information on this, give a call, 814-781-3437.
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0: 105, The Hound, where all the legends play. Alan Jackson, Don't Rock the Jukebox. And JJ, I used to hate that, man. You know, remember that when somebody would bump it and you'd lose the record and it would have to reset and somebody'd have to unplug it and all. It wasn't good. Well, thank goodness we have computerized stuff and music catalogs now to play digitally, and we don't have to worry about that anymore. Friday night, how about some high school football? It's going to be a good one, and the way the weather's looking right now, man, it could be interesting. At least that's what they're saying. Port Allegheny at Ridgeway. It's going to be senior night for the Elkers, and we'll be on the air at 6:15. We'll hopefully going to carry that senior ceremony that they have there. Special guest color analyst with us, a guy by the name of Justin Bienkowski, going to be joining Mike Barr and myself. That's going to be great. Of course, he used to coach the Port Allegheny Gators. I'm excited, man. We'll have video streaming on YouTube as well.
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2: News, I'm Tom Graham. President Trump traveling to Arizona and Montana today as the November midterms near. He's attempting to boost several Republican candidates, making his first stop in Bullhead City, Arizona.
3: When the president arrives in rural Arizona, he's going to be able to connect with voters in three different states. Yes, Arizona, but also Nevada and California. This is all part of a broader White House strategy. The president's campaign team is spending time, money, and resources in smaller communities trying to bring out support.
2: Fox's Mark Meredith last night. The president held a rally in Wasilla, Alaska. Social Security recipients will be getting a raise next year.
4: Benefits will be going up next year for those on Social Security. The Social Security Administration says benefits are rising 3.6% in January 2027.
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5: Chance for isolated rain showers this afternoon. Otherwise, cloudy skies expected. Highs level off around 69. Mainly cloudy skies expected tonight. Lows level off around 43. From the Weatherology Weather Lab, I'm meteorologist Jennifer Wojcicki for 97.5 The Hound.

0: Anytime once again. I mean, if you want to be a part of this, remember, you can do that. Send me your jokes, jjmichaels@houndcountry.com. If I use it, I'll give you credit for it. It's pretty simple. All right, here we go. This one I have not done before. I've done something similar, but not this exact one. What does Cinderella wear to the beach? Glass flippers.
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4: 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Tomorrow we continue celebrating Halloween as we're getting ready. You realize we're like a week and a half away from Halloween. What?
5: Also, tomorrow in the studio, Rhett Akins. He's the newest member of the Grand Ole Opry. We'll talk with him. And also, thanks all the congratulations on our CMA win. We appreciate it. We love you. We'll see you tomorrow with Big D and Bubba.
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and the eyes that used to burn for me. 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

0: Classic Country, 97.5 The Hound, where the legends play. David Allan Cole, Mona Lisa, lost her smile. Here's what's happening in Hound Country. The Barbara Moscato Brown Memorial Library and Emporium having Beef on Weck fundraiser once again. It's going to be Friday, November 13th. That's the pickup day. That happens from noon to 2. Now, it's $8 a sandwich, and the order's got to be in by October 30th, so you have a couple of weeks. To do that, call 814-486-8011.
1: 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Most people don't know that kids 12 and under get half off regular bus fares. Senior citizens 65 and older ride for free on our fixed routes in all six counties, and we have other programs that take care of riders with special needs, and all vehicles are handicap accessible. 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

0: 97.5 The Hound, your home for the legends. Charlie Pride and the Mountain of Love. J.J. Michaels, and that is going to do it for my show for today. That means Dale Bliss is ready to go for the rest of your afternoon. He'll get you home from work a little bit later on as well. I hope you enjoy that. Hey, God bless you. Take care of yourself, my friend, and I will see you tomorrow. Let's gather together, huh? Well, good Lord willing, I'll be here at 10. You stop by when you can. See you then.
1: 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Doesn't that sound like the start of a spring break? 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
1: 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At last count, he was worth north of $100 million.
2: She thinks my tractor's sexy.
1: Yep, it's good to be Kenny Chesney. I'm Nick Michaels with the stories that made the music.
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0: want to give you a piece of country music history, an authentic autographed Taylor Swift guitar. 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
2: News. I'm Gianna Gelosi. The president is taking his midterm message on the road again with two stops today, one in Bullhead City, Arizona.
3: The president's campaign team is spending time, money, and resources in smaller communities trying to bring out support the people that have been with the president now for several years. Last night, the president was in Alaska, where he, of course, urged voters to stand by him and the Republican ticket.
2: That's Fox's Mark Meredith, but the president has prices to address ahead of the midterms as higher energy prices drove up inflation in the U.S. in September.
4: It looks like it's accelerating. 0.6 month over month in line with expectations on the headline. 3.7 is what we advance year over year.
2: That is Fox Business Network's Taylor Riggs with the latest consumer price index and cost of living adjustment for people on Social Security. They're going to get about $75 more each month next year. 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
5: Chance for isolated rain showers this afternoon. Otherwise, cloudy skies expected. Highs level off around 69. Mainly cloudy skies expected tonight. Lows level off around 43. From the Weatherology Weather Lab, I'm meteorologist Jennifer Wojcicki for 97.5 The Hound. 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

0: Bo Cephas on your Classic Country Connection. So what's your favorite Baby Boomer Halloween candy? Well, let's see. There's Werther's Original. Everyone's grandpa loves them. Milk Duds, Smarties, Root Beer Barrels, Tootsie Rolls. I'm a Gen Xer, and I love all of them. Halloween's just 17 days away. Good afternoon and happy hump day. I'm Dale Bliss, here till 6 with Ricky Van Shelton and Farron Young coming right up.
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4: 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Tomorrow we continue celebrating Halloween as we're getting ready. You realize we're like a week and a half away from Halloween. What?
5: Also, tomorrow in the studio, Rhett Akins. He's the newest member of the Grand Ole Opry. We'll talk with him. And also, thanks all the congratulations on our CMA win. We appreciate it. We love you. We'll see you tomorrow with Big D and Bubba.
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Ronnie Millsap with Smoky Mountain Rain, and here's what's happening in Hound Country. 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

0: Some Broken Hearts Never Mend. Don Williams from 1977. Oh my goodness, the countdown to Christmas has begun, at least on the Hallmark Channel. Their countdown to Christmas 2026 starts on Friday with the premiere of Tis the Season for Setups at 8 p.m. Keep your dial here for Glenn Campbell. 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
2: Fox News, I'm Tom Graham. President Trump continues his campaign blitz as the November midterms draw near. He's holding events today in Arizona and Montana after a stop last night in Alaska. Fox's Aisha Hosni.
3: There are plenty of candidates out there that do want the president's help. Last night, Trump stopped for Alaska Senator Dan Sullivan, who faces Democrat challenger Mary Peltola in what is essentially now a toss-up race. The president confident in his ability to rally voters.
2: Many Democrats feeling confident they could retake the majority in the House and Senate. A civil suit against a popular social media influencer has now been dropped.
4: 20-year-old Brayden Peters, known as Clavicular, was charged in September with rape, drugging someone for sexual intercourse, and procuring alcohol for an underage person. The charges stemmed from an alleged incident last year at his parents' home in Massachusetts.
2: Fox's Tanya J. Powers. 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
5: Overcast skies this afternoon with daytime highs approaching 69. Mainly cloudy skies expected tonight, lows level off around 43. Daytime highs approaching 65. Tomorrow, sunshine mixed with clouds at times. From the Weatherology Weather Lab, I'm meteorologist Jennifer Wojcicki for 97.5 The Hound. Right now, 61.

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2: A young cowboy named Billy Joe grew restless on the farm. 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

0: The Man in Black, Don't Take Your Guns to Town, from the winter of 1958. It's October and creepy fall season is here. So here's a question for you. How much do cemeteries at night bother you? A new poll online asked, you have to cross a large cemetery in the middle of the night. What do you take with you? Most people said they'd do it with a light. Others said they wouldn't do it at all without a weapon. Dale Bliss on the radio with Charlie McLean on the way after the break.
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2: 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Big D and Bubba.
3: 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Tomorrow we continue celebrating Halloween as we're getting ready. You realize we're like a week and a half away from Halloween. What?
4: Also, tomorrow in the studio, Rhett Akins. He's the newest member of the Grand Ole Opry. We'll talk with him. And also, thanks all the congratulations on our CMA win. We appreciate it. We love you. We'll see you tomorrow with Big D and Bubba.
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0: Vince Gill on 97.5 The Hound. And here's what's happening in Hound Country. The Tidiute Community Charter School's Fall Festival will be this Saturday the 17th from 10 to 4 at 241 Main Street. There will be craft vendors, touch-a-truck, basket raffles, pumpkin decorating, and more. There's no charge, and everyone is invited to attend.
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2: The Cleveland Guardians hosting Game 3 of the American League Championship Series on Thursday against Tampa Bay. The Rays tied the series with a 3-1 victory Tuesday. Chase DeLauder did have an RBI double. Gavin Williams will start Game 3 for the Guardians. Rays counter with Griffin Jacks. NFL, the Pittsburgh Steelers will head to Tampa to take on the Buccaneers Sunday, sitting at 3-2. After their home win over Indianapolis, Aaron Rodgers' 10 touchdown passes this season, fifth best in the league. The Cleveland Browns facing Baltimore Sunday. The Browns are 3-2 after a loss to the Jets. Running back Quinshon Judkins and linebacker Carson Schwessinger both dealing with ankle injuries. The Ravens could have Lamar Jackson back at quarterback. And the Bills will be in Las Vegas Sunday to take on the Raiders, Buffalo 4-1, after Monday's win against the Rams.
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4: 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The Warren County Visitors Bureau is proud to be the official tourism promotion agency of Warren County, and we can't wait to see you soon.

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0: 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Willie Nelson and Dale Bliss with a reminder that we'll have high school football from Ridgeway on Friday night. The Elkers play host to the Port Allegheny Gators at 7 o'clock. 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
2: I'm John Saucier. President Trump is facing backlash from both parties for his plan to buy diesel fuel from Russia. Iowa Representative and Republican Senate candidate Ashley Hinson tells Fox Business that she's skeptical of the deal.
3: It's harvest season here in Iowa. Our farmers are going through a lot of diesel. Yeah. We have to get those prices down. I'm just not sure we need to deal with Russia to get that done.
2: President Trump has defended his plan as the right choice for the American people. Federal officials searching the home of Minnesota Congresswoman Ilhan Omar, part of a criminal investigation. House Majority Whip Tom Emmer, also on Fox Business.
4: Judge Pirro has told us there is an ongoing investigation. I look forward to hearing more. I can tell you that the people that I represent at home, they believe it's high time that Ilhan Omar and others be held accountable for breaking the law.
2: Congresswoman Omar has not been charged with a crime and denies any wrongdoing. 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
5: Overcast skies this afternoon with daytime highs approaching 70. Lows dip down to about 44. Tonight, mainly cloudy skies expected. A mix of clouds and sun. Tomorrow, highs level off around 64. From the Weatherology Weather Lab, I'm meteorologist Jennifer Wojcicki for 97.5 The Hound. Right now, it's 61 degrees.

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0: 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Electric truck maker Rivian is rolling out a Ghostbusters-themed Halloween software update that transforms its vehicles into ghost hunting rides through early November. The free update adds graphics, custom vehicle lights, and sound effects to driver touchscreens and charging stations. Drivers can turn on the Halloween mode with a single toggle in the mobile app, allowing the trucks to stay in this holiday mode while parked or on the road. Through the years, Rivian has goofed off with other movie makeovers for Halloween, including Back to the Future and Knight Rider. That sounds pretty darn cool. I'm Dale Bliss on the Radio Till 6. Stay tuned for Paul Overstreet and Waylon Jennings.
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4: Hey, it's Big D and Bubba. Tomorrow we continue celebrating Halloween as we're getting ready. You realize we're like a week and a half away from Halloween. What?
5: Also, tomorrow in the studio, Rhett Akins. He's the newest member of the Grand Ole Opry. We'll talk with him. And also, thanks all the congratulations on our CMA win. We appreciate it. We love you. We'll see you tomorrow with Big D and Bubba.
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8: Mike Arminini was quick to congratulate Ridgeway leaders for securing funding to lower utility bills for our schools. What he didn't tell you is that he voted against the

0: very program that funded it. 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I'm Kim Kolob, and I will always fight for our region, and I will vote in the best interest of our people, not a party line. 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It's time to put the 75th District first.
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0: 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Our communities received that vital

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0: Quite a balladeer. That's Colin Ray on 97.5 The Hound. And here's what's happening in Hound Country. There will be a pumpkin finger knitting class on Wednesday, October 21st at the Community Education Center, 4 Erie Avenue in St. Mary's from 6 to 8 p.m. The cost is $25 and no experience is necessary. 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
2: The Tampa Bay Rays with a 3-1 victory over Cleveland in Game 2 of the ALCS on Tuesday night at Tropicana Field. They've evened up the series at 1.

0: The Guardians will host Game 3 Thursday at Progressive Field, with Gavin Williams getting the start against Griffin Jacks. College football, Ohio State heading to Bloomington to face Indiana, a top five matchup in the Big Ten. Buckeyes ranked 4th at 5-1. The Hoosiers are ranked 5th. They're the defending national champions at 6-0. Penn State on the road to Ann Arbor to face Michigan. The Nittany Lions have lost 3 in a row. They're 3-3, winless in the Big Ten at 0-3. NHL, the Pittsburgh Penguins heading to Denver to face the Colorado Avalanche on Friday night. Penguins lost to the Blackhawks Tuesday 5-3. Buffalo will continue their three-game road trip Thursday facing the Toronto Maple Leafs.
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guess things happen that way. 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
2: Fox News, I'm Carmen Roberts. President Trump pours on his red state blitz as he tries to rally support for Republicans in the midterms. He was in Alaska last night.
3: And he told voters last night at the rally that he believes the only way the GOP is going to have a chance in 3 weeks is that he puts himself front and center.
2: Fox's Mark Meredith. The president's in Arizona and Montana today, and several polls show Democrats stand a good chance of retaking control of the House. Gas prices drove inflation higher last month.
4: The U.S. inflation rate still accelerated in September. The consumer price index was up 3.7% from a year ago. The Labor Department says the prices for computer chips and electronics are also up.
2: Fox's Jared Halperin at the White House. But next year's Social Security COLA won't keep up with current inflation. The administration says it will be 3.6%. 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
5: I'm Dale Bliss with the Laurel Media News Brief. 43-year-old Mark Dalo of Tynesta is facing multiple charges after he allegedly ran over a man with a pickup truck, rammed several vehicles, attempted to run over two juveniles, and chased a woman with a chainsaw. The incident happened at around 5:30 p.m. on October 8th at a home on Route 36 in Farmington Township. When Dalo was found at a residence on Amsler Lane, he told troopers that he was upset over marital disputes and disagreed with people that were being brought into his family's life. He remains in the Clarion County Jail on $25,000 bail. No injuries were reported in a work zone crash involving two semi-trucks and a pickup last Thursday night on Interstate 80 in Dubois. The accident happened at just before 11 p.m. in a work zone at mile marker 99.6 in Clearfield County. The vehicles were traveling west when one of the semis hit the pickup truck from behind. It started a chain reaction. All three drivers were wearing their seatbelts and did not report any injuries. From the Laurel Media Newsroom, I'm Dale Bliss. The Warren County Chamber of Business and Industry would like to highlight chamber member the Warren County Fair in Pittsfield. The fair was founded in the 1880s and has been a part of Warren County's history for over 90 years. The fairgrounds is also used for festivals, 4-H events, and other activities. Warren County Fair is a big part of the community of Warren County, attracting tens of thousands of fairgoers every year. Interested in joining the chamber? 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
6: Overcast skies this afternoon with daytime highs approaching 70. Lows dip down to about 44. Tonight, mainly cloudy skies expected. A mix of clouds and sun. Tomorrow, highs level off around 64. From the Weatherology Weather Lab, I'm meteorologist Jennifer Wojcicki for 97.5 The Hound. Right now, it's 61 degrees.
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8: Buying a home has traditionally been America's pathway to building wealth, but today's housing market is challenging that assumption. Rising prices, higher mortgage rates, and ownership costs are changing the math. MarketWatch reports that the new Zillow research finds buyers in San Jose could spend more than 49 years saving for a down payment and break even financially compared with renting and investing. San Francisco approaches 47 years. Nationally, the combined timeline averages nearly 15 years. For younger Americans, homeownership requires serious financial planning. Do you think that owning a home is still the smartest investment? I'm Ken Chester.

0: The voice of Jim Reeves. Welcome to my world on your home for the best classic country. Jim worked as a radio DJ back in the day and became the announcer for the Louisiana Hayride. One of the performers didn't show up, so Jim was asked to sing. And the rest is history. Dale Blissdale 6 with the Judds and Alan Jackson on the way on the ride home from work.
1: Good morning.
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4: 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Tomorrow we continue celebrating Halloween as we're getting ready. You realize we're like a week and a half away from Halloween. What?
5: Also, tomorrow in the studio, Rhett Akins. He's the newest member of the Grand Ole Opry. We'll talk with him. And also, thanks all the congratulations on our CMA win. We appreciate it. We love you. We'll see you tomorrow with Big D and Bubba.
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0: so Classic Country 97.5 The Hound, Cal Smith with Country Bumpkin, and here's what's happening in Hound Country. The City of St. Mary's Emergency Services Trick or Treat will take place on Saturday, October 31st from 6 to 8 p.m. Candy donations will be accepted at the St. Mary's Police Department leading up to the event and handed out for trick-or-treaters. Come and enjoy an evening of fun with our first responders.
1: 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Gavin Williams will start for the Cleveland Guardians on Thursday night when they host Game 3 of the ALCS against Tampa Bay. That series is tied at 1. Tampa Bay tied it with a 3-1 victory Tuesday. Chase DeLauder had an RBI double for Cleveland. Tampa Bay will counter with Griffin Jacks. NHL, the Pittsburgh Penguins heading to Denver to face the Colorado Avalanche on Friday night. Penguins lost to the Chicago Blackhawks on Tuesday 5-3, dropping 4 of their last 5. Sidney Crosby with 2 goals in the loss. The Buffalo Sabres will continue their 3-game road trip on Thursday facing the Toronto Maple Leafs. Buffalo losing in a shootout Tuesday to Montreal 4-3. Olin Zellweger scored twice for the Sabres. And in college football, Ohio State heading to Bloomington to take on Indiana. Both teams ranked in the top 5. 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I'm Tony DeZiri on 97.5 The Hound.
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5: 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And there's many fall events popping up, including the Warren County Historical Society Haunted House and Horse-Drawn Trolley Tour, the Haunted Trail Ride at Cherry Grove Volunteer Fire Department, the Ghost Tour at the historic Struthers Library Theater, and the Glade Volunteer Fire Department Haunted Hayride. 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

0: Dolly Parton and Ricky Van Shelton with Rockin' Years as we wrap up another Wednesday. I'm Dale Bliss, thanking you again for sharing part of your day with me. I'll be back tomorrow at 2 o'clock. You guys drop by when you have the chance. I hope you have a relaxing evening. Take good care of yourselves and don't sweat the small stuff.
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2: Fox News, I'm John Saucier. The Lindsey Clancy trial, the Massachusetts mom who killed her three kids, ended in a mistrial last month. The jury couldn't unanimously agree that she wasn't criminally responsible due to postpartum psychosis. Well, on the Fox News channel, that holdout juror, Michael Desronville, says he had no reasonable doubt, describing Clancy's actions as methodical based on what he saw in the courtroom.
3: The thought process that goes behind and to fulfill the commitment of doing that.
2: The full interview will be on Fox and Friends tomorrow morning, 8 a.m. Eastern, and on Outnumbered at noon. The Justice Department says it's charged more than 70 people and almost $500 million in fraud, part of a crackdown on tax fraud. The Social Security Administration Commissioner is Frank Bisignano.
4: Enforcement of the tax laws is critical to ensuring fairness in our tax system.
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5: Mainly cloudy skies expected tonight with lows around 44. Sunshine mixed with clouds at times. Tomorrow, high temperatures reach up to 64. Thunderstorms likely. Tomorrow night, lows around 53. Cloudy skies. From the Weatherology Weather Lab, I'm meteorologist Jennifer Wojcicki for 97.5 The Hound. Right now, it's 61 degrees.
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0: 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They're all right here. I was raised on country. 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
3: 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You realize we're like a week and a half away from Halloween. What?
4: Also, tomorrow in the studio, Rhett Akins. He's the newest member of the Grand Ole Opry. We'll talk with him. And also, thanks all the congratulations on our CMA win. We appreciate it. We love you. We'll see you tomorrow with Big D and Bubba.
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2: Fox News, I'm John Saucier. President Trump in Bullhead City, Arizona today to rally support for Republican candidates ahead of next month's midterm elections.
3: 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They destroyed our country. They would have, if they had one more year in office, our country would have been, I think, destroyed. It could never have been brought back.
2: The latest Fox News power rankings suggest Democrats are favored to flip control.

0: of the house. The Lindsey Clancy trial, a Massachusetts mom who killed her three children, ended in a mistrial last month. The jury failed to deliver a unanimous verdict that she wasn't criminally responsible due to postpartum psychosis. The Fox News Channel holdout juror Michael Desronville says he had no reasonable doubt, describing Clancy's actions as methodical based on what he saw in the courtroom.
1: The thought process that goes behind and to fulfill.
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2: Mainly cloudy skies expected tonight with lows around 44. Sunshine mixed with clouds at times. Tomorrow, high temperatures reach up to 64. Thunderstorms likely. Tomorrow night, lows around 53. Cloudy skies. From the Weatherology Weather Lab, I'm meteorologist Jennifer Wojcicki for 97.5 The Hound. Right now, 60.
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0: 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John, Bob, and their staff ready to help you. If you have scrap laying around, steel, cast iron, sheet iron, copper, aluminum, anything like that, they will take it and give you top dollar for it. 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
4: 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Tomorrow we continue celebrating Halloween as we're getting ready. You realize we're like a week and a half away from Halloween. What?
5: Also, tomorrow in the studio, Rhett Akins, he's the newest member of the Grand Ole Opry. We'll talk with him. And also, thanks all the congratulations on our CMA win. We appreciate it. We love you. We'll see you tomorrow with Big D and Bubba.
6: 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Hi, this is Gabby from Team Renaissance at the St. Mary's Area High School. Round up the kids for our first ever trick-or-treat on the track, Friday, October 16th, beginning at 5 o'clock. Treats will be provided by various clubs throughout the school. Bring a blanket, a chair, and a warm jacket to get cozy for a special showing of the popular Halloween movie, Hotel Transylvania. The show will start at 6:45. Don't worry, we haven't forgotten the older kids. Come and experience the Haunted Forest Friday the 16th and Saturday the 17th. The gates open at 8 if you dare to give it a try. Admission is just $5. 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So come join us for Trick or Treat on the track Friday, October 16th, along with the movie Hotel Transylvania. 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